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2: Tonight, mostly cloudy with the low around 55. Tomorrow, mostly cloudy with the high near 70 and wind gusts as high as 15 miles an hour. I'm Kat, and that's your latest Chicago weather.
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It's Dave Mazur. I'm out of here. McCabe and Jenny are next. The New Music Club. Oh, new music this week from Ella Langley. You got to check it out after 9 o'clock on 101.9 The Mix.

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1: And we have a big show planned tonight. You're going to find out which artist just set a tour record.
0: Yeah, and in other tour news, a major tour announcement that we'll tell you all about coming up. Right now is Ella Langley. This is Choose and Take.

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1: And I want to point out some very smart people tonight. What up to Sonia in Deerfield? We have Arnie in Elmhurst, Donna in Mokina, and Natalie in Chicago.
0: Yeah, keep streaming because you could score Lollapalooza wristbands, Olivia Rodrigo tickets for her tour at United Center in October, or you could see Hugh Jackman with the Chicago Philharmonic at Ravinia Festival this summer.

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0: Yep, and she'll have Charlotte Lawrence joining her February 11th and 12th at the United Center. 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

0: It's the Mixed Me Music Club on today's Variety 101.9 The Mix. And I think every artist needs to do what Noah Kahan just did. He had his home state, Vermont, pass a bill that caps the amount for which a concert ticket can be resold on a secondary market. Yes, because I get so frustrated when you can't get in on a ticket queue. And then when they're sold out, they're resold for like $1,000.
1: Yeah, you can't afford any of them. So thank you, Noah Kahan. And we'll be seeing you at Wrigley Field this summer. It's The Great Divide on The Mix.

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0: It's today's Variety 101.9 The Mix. And McCabe, have you ever been to New York City?
1: I have been to New York City a couple times.
0: What was your favorite part? Biggest highlight?
1: In the wintertime, it was ice skating at Rockefeller Center. And in the summertime, it was biking through Central Park.
0: Okay, well, maybe when you win tickets to see Olivia Dean in New York City, you can do the biking thing because she's got a show there in August and we've got your tickets.
1: Yep, and the winning starts tomorrow at 8 a.m.
0: Another artist who's performing Madison Square Garden this summer, except with 30 shows, Harry Styles. This is called American Girls.

0: You're inside the Mix Me Music Club on today's Variety 101.9 The Mix. And earlier I mentioned that one of the artists you will hear tonight set a touring record, and that was Lady Gaga for the Mayhem Ball. Now, McCabe, I want to know if you can guess from October 1st of 2025 to March 31st of 2026, did she bring in $136 million, $236 million, or $336
1: million? $336
0: million. But it was $236 million, and she sold 1.2 million tickets for the Mayhem Ball.
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1: Yeah, they're going to be at the Walmart Supercenter in Glen Ellen from 9 to 1. 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
0: Yeah, so you can bring your unused diapers. 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
0: 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Happy winning from the mix.
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0: 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Yeah, it's kind of our thing.
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4: 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Hey, it's Chris from the Morning Mix. And when we learned that, we knew we had to partner with Huggies for our second annual Morning Mix diaper drive, because Huggies is a founding sponsor of the National Diaper Bank Network, donating over 400 million diapers and wipes since 2011. 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We got you, baby.
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0: 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Variety. Yeah, it's kind of our thing.
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2: Woo-hoo!
1: And now the House and Senate are on summer break.
3: Oh, but they stayed up late.
2: Yeah, they did.
1: They're sleepover. They deserve a rest. They deserve a break. You know, don't wake them up till October. Right. It's fine.
2: Like a lot of junk food.
3: College all-nighters. Yeah. They found some Jolts. Right. Dusted those Jolts. Off, chugged them.
1: Yeah, that's what they did. The original mega projects bill that was on the table this whole time died in the state Senate, but they drew up a new bill last night that would have had the public owning any new Bears stadium, with the Bears paying to build it, but then they wouldn't have to pay property taxes because they wouldn't own it. That passed the Senate at 3 a.m, but the House didn't even take it up.
27: There's a lot of work still ahead of us. We'll continue discussions on a number of issues, including our approach to the Bears stadium question this summer.
1: Now they're all in Cancun.
2: Dang.
1: Yep. Anyway, there's no indication the Bears would have even been interested in that plan, even if it had passed, because I think the entire idea of what they're trying to do is exactly not that. But what do I know? The next thing is for the Bears to say something, anything about all this. And unless they were bluffing, then they should be headed to Indiana. Unless they were totally bluffing.
2: Bluffing the whole time,
1: yeah,
2: right?
1: Yeah, because now there's no reason for them to be in Illinois. None.
2: That's wild.
1: Yeah.
2: So then they would just sell off the Arlington Park to
1: I would say I'm sure they have a plan, but
2: right.
1: I don't know at this point who has a plan.
2: Woodfield, too.
1: I have no idea. Yeah.
2: Great.
1: We could use more strip malls out there, though.
2: Oh,
1: you know what I'm telling
2: really
1: you? Really be cool.
2: Yeah.
1: Another like a bunch of stores, maybe some apartments, some mixed use.
2: Yeah.
1: That'd be awesome.
2: Noodles and Co.
1: A lot of fun.
2: Yeah.
1: Yeah.
2: Love it.
1: All right. Love me. I love all that stuff. I mean, I'm just saying there's not a shortage of it.
2: Yeah. Especially on Northwest Highway, right where that stadium is.
1: Yeah, believe me. All right. Lawmakers in Springfield did, though, pass the statewide classroom cell phone ban. The bill would require every Illinois school board to enforce a policy that bans phones during class. Phones must be stored in a secure place, can only be used when a teacher allows it for emergencies or under a certain type of plan. The policies must be in place by next school year and be reviewed every 3 years. So they can do the easy stuff. It's the hard stuff that seems to give them a little bit of trouble. And finally, that Backrooms movie, a sci-fi psychological thriller, just went nuts over the weekend, making $81+ million, destroying all its competition, including Obsession, a distant second, Mandalorian and Grogu, a distant third, Michael in fourth, and the Nate Bargatze movie, a distant fifth.
2: That actually made me sad. I talked to my wife about it last night. I was like, I feel bad for Nate. She's like, well, why didn't we go to the movie? I was like, well, we didn't have time.
1: Same.
2: But that's
1: same.
2: Just what it was. I was like, I want to see it. It looks really funny. Also, that horror movie that won, The Backrooms, $10 million they spent to make it. That's it.
1: Well, they're already
2: 80 locally or domestically and like $36 million worldwide. That's crazy.
4: Well, it got a lot of controversy that kind of helped it.
2: Yes.
4: Did the kid really direct it? Did other people direct it? It was like a whole thing, and then some people wanted to check it out.
2: And it was based on a YouTube series. This kid, he's 20.
4: He's 20. Yeah.
2: But he made, and then they gave him a deal to make a movie. And now, I thought it's actually kind of a cool story. Hopefully, he really did direct it. They're saying maybe he did, maybe he didn't. But other people are like, no, we were there. He was the director.
1: Yeah. Okay. Well, however it got done, I will say I didn't recognize, I don't think anybody in the cast. It may be that they're popular among people who are 18 or something, but I didn't I didn't see
4: a couple faces. There's like, if you see him, you're like, oh, that guy.
2: Yeah, she would tell Isha for it. You know him from stuff.
1: Okay, yeah, you know? I do know the name, but I wouldn't recognize him if I saw him.
2: You know his name for when it's in like a print, you're like, I'll just skip that, because you can't. Like, how do I say
1: this? Yes.
2: But I will say, as if we finish up our Final Cut movie podcast clip here, it is cool to see like an original idea be number one at the box office, and it seems that that's only possible right now with horror movies.
1: Yeah.
2: Like, anyone who comes up with like a dramatic original idea, it's like, congrats, you're number seven this weekend.
1: For sure.
2: Good job.
4: Or, see, they're dramatic, or Michael Jackson.
2: Yes.
1: Yeah, that's
2: exactly right. Yeah. Which more people this weekend were like, have you seen it?
4: I'm
2: like,
4: but it's also dramatic.
2: Right.
1: Well, there's a lot of drama.
2: The documentary that just came out on Netflix about it. Pretty dramatic.
1: Yeah. A lot of drama. All right. Somewhat amazingly, the White Sox have the best record among baseball teams in Chicago now. They swept Detroit, sorry, Nikki, over the weekend on the south side. Everything associated with Detroit is always sorry, Nikki.
4: Yeah. Ask me to name a Tiger.
1: Right, that's okay. No, it's Matt Vierling, I'm a big Matt Vierling fan, Nikki. Geez, Spencer Torkelson, come on.
4: But there's the one hot pitcher who came back.
1: Tarek Skubal.
4: No, who's married to Kate Upton.
1: Oh, Justin Verlander.
4: There we go.
1: Yeah,
2: he's always like Shere Khan from Jungle Book. Name a Tiger. Sure.
1: I forgot when you said hot. I forgot he was hot. I didn't realize
2: that's
1: that.
2: That's all it takes.
1: You mean hot in the hot sense, not the baseball sense.
4: No, I don't know. Is there any streak?
2: Those are not the balls she cares about.
1: Right. Yeah. All right. Anyway, Sox within a game of Cleveland for first place in the American League Central. They're right back at it in Minnesota starting tonight. Cubs on Sunday night baseball last night fell to the Cardinals in St. Louis. They dropped 2 of 3 in that series down there. They're off today. Then they return home to host the Athletics tomorrow. Northern Illinois was making a run, but they were eliminated in the NCAA baseball tournament yesterday. That's what leads to the College World Series. And in case you missed this, your Stanley Cup final is set. Vegas and Carolina. Two hockey hotbeds.
2: Watch out. Places where ice doesn't exist.
1: Exactly.
2: I love it.
1: Yeah. And game one tomorrow night. And the NBA finals are set. San Antonio and New York.
2: Man.
1: Starting on Wednesday.
2: Good luck to New York. You can't shut Wemby down. That guy is
1: incredible.
4: But did you watch any of that? Did you see after they won? He cried for like a half an hour.
1: Yeah.
4: I loved him. I was like, man, this guy won't stop crying.
2: Well, people think it's because he got yelled at quite a bit in the locker room of like, would you just go play for real?
1: Right.
2: Stop goofing around.
1: Yeah, the man is freakishly talented in addition to being 7'5".
2: Right? Yeah, he's got an album coming out.
4: He looks like a genius.
1: He's directing a new horror movie. Crazy. What can't the man do? Mixed weather, mostly cloudy, with more sprinkles possible, and a high in the low 70s. So we get down to the mid-50s tonight.
2: Yeah.
1: 54 with your Mixed News update at 5:37.

0: morning and happy Monday. It's Chris, Nikki, and Whip in the morning on The Mix.
1: It's a little cold and rainy now, but that should change. 54 degrees, high around 73 today.
0: I did not look at the weather because I'm foolish, and I did not know that it was going to rain overnight. But also, I watered our lawn yesterday, and then I went to bed. Okay. And I woke up, and the sprinkler was on, and it was raining. So it's really watered well back
1: okay,
0: there.
1: Okay, I don't think it's supposed to rain the rest of the week, so you're just getting ahead of it.
0: That's what. Yeah. It's like a base tan, right? So, okay, great.
2: That's true.
0: Love this. But then this morning, I was literally in the shower going, oh, man, I think you left the hose on. So it's raining, the hose is on, and I'm in the shower. It's like, oh, it's a lot of water, man.
2: A lot of water.
0: What are you doing?
2: Usage. Yeah.
0: Good thing we don't live in like a drought area.
2: You'd be in jail now.
0: I'd be arrested. Oh, what a packed weekend. I don't know about you. I know Nikki was driving everywhere, but I was at the walk and roll with the American Cancer Society Saturday morning in Grant Park. That was a blast. Thank you to everybody that was out there. It felt like thousands and thousands of people raising money to fight cancer. That was great. Mm-hmm. And that was in Grant Park. And then yesterday I was in Lincoln Park at the Lincoln Park Zoo Run for the Zoo with our guy McCabe. Now I will tell you, at the walk and roll, you've got bikers, rollerbladers, runners, and walkers.
1: Wow.
0: At the Lincoln Park Run for the Zoo, you got runners and walkers.
1: Yeah.
0: Okay. Now, when they started, McCabe did opening remarks, and then I was at the finish line. They gave me an iPad. And as people got about 100 feet from the finish, their name would pop up.
1: Oh,
0: so I
1: cool.
0: could be like, we got Nikki from Rogers Park coming in. What a time. Way to go, right?
1: I actually had a lot of friends do that. Like,
0: okay, great.
1: People on Facebook everyone was at that run.
0: It was crazy. And then it would show me their name and then where they're from. There were people from, like, Miami.
1: Awesome.
0: From Texas, from, Bloomingdale, all sorts of people. Winnetka, Orange and Ice, Des Plaines, like, Palos Park, everywhere. All over town. It was really cool. But I'm waiting for McCabe because he ran it.
1: Yeah.
0: So all the 5Kers are coming and I'm on the mic and Big Karwatsky's next to me. And I was like, so where is this guy?
1: Yeah.
0: What's going on?
2: Yeah.
1: Well, you know, his real name is Casey.
0: Right. And he was like, you got his real name, right? I'm like, I got it. Also, his last name is McCabe.
1: Right.
0: I'm like, I know him. Yeah. Where is this guy? And then the organizer leans over and goes, did he run the 10K? I go, there's a 10K?
1: Oh, my.
0: So I didn't realize when I was at the finish line, there's a 5K and a 10K. And then Big Karwatsky goes, I mean, he's running the 10K. I was like, oh, all right, great. So when he finally did come in, I saw him from a mile away because he was running with a selfie stick.
1: Of course.
2: Yeah. Yeah, of course.
0: Like trotting, waving.
2: It's like it doesn't happen unless you do that.
0: He had to do that. It was great. But he finished. He did a great job. He made it through the 10K. He was all smiles. He got his ribbon and was high-fiving everybody. And so many other people. It was really
1: metal
0: great.
1: Medal or a ribbon?
0: I don't know what they had. I think it was a ribbon. I think
2: probably
0: there was
2: a medal.
0: I don't think.
1: Probably a medal.
0: I'll tell you, he did not get first place.
1: No.
0: The guys that came in first place were crazy fast. Yeah. It was wild.
1: Because if you ever run a 5 or 10K, that's all you look forward
0: to
1: is the medal.
0: Yeah.
1: That's why you're like he got the ribbon.
0: He got one of them.
2: Yeah.
0: They gave him a banana and a Miller Lite. That's what he got. Congrats, bud.
1: You got your pin.
0: Yeah, literally. But thank you to all of the fine folks over there at the Lincoln Park Zoo. That was really cool. And the monkeys were watching. I saw the monkeys cheering people.
1: God.
0: I mean, what a fun, if you're going to do a fun run, like a 5K or whatever, and plenty of people walked it, how cool. It was great.
1: That's awesome.
2: That is fun. They should have a monkey race, though.
0: They should.
2: I never thought of that.
0: Like, just let them out and see who goes first.
2: Yeah. See if they can figure it out. They're smart.
0: They're quick. They're basically us.
2: Right. That's what I mean.
0: Right?
1: Yeah, I had a weekend with my aunts.
0: Oh,
1: it was
0: nice.
1: my mom's sister and my dad's sister.
0: Okay, great.
1: Yeah, no bug aunts. My aunts, as Joel would say, aunt. It's my mom's sister in Michigan, my dad's sister in Wisconsin. We all got together. It was fun.
0: Where, in Indiana?
1: In Wisconsin, right.
2: In Washington State.
1: In Florida. So we went to the lake house in Wisconsin.
0: Oh,
1: and a lot
0: cool.
1: of people did because traffic was real bad coming back. But yeah, it was it's a lot of fun. It was just like one of those where it's the only time in my life I don't watch TV or, you know what I mean? Like, we watched a little bit of the game, but that was it. Even though it was cold, you just kind of hang out.

0: also like a ribbon or a medal for such an event.
1: Yeah, we gotta get we'll get you the cape.
0: I'm still waiting.
1: Yeah,
0: for my,
1: we'll get you. He'll probably bring it in. Yeah, we'll get you his.
0: Butt down the pontoon.
1: Did you guys did you do the thing where like Joel sat in your lap and you guys went together?
0: Yeah, that would have broken the slide. We don't. It's brand new. We don't. Yeah, I don't want to break it right now.
2: That's insane.
0: Just happy we made it down.
1: That's awesome. But the boat was moving? They're like, oh, no.
0: they left us behind. That's the fun.
1: Yeah. Oh, man. I know you were in Salem. Where were you?
3: Salem Lakes, Wisconsin.
1: Wow.
3: Both Saturday and Sunday. First off, I would like to say 407 gas, but with my membership to the BP or wherever it was, like 402.
1: Heck. This guy.
3: Yeah.
0: Woodman's 369.
1: I got a problem with Woodman's. We'll get into it later.
3: Okay, good. So, but I was very excited about that. B, it's the class. Classic thing. I always talk about this. I feel like I have to bring it up every time because it's so funny because it's straight out of a comedy bit. So we drive like an hour and 15 minutes to Salem Lakes, Wisconsin. End up, so our team is based in Palatine, plays most of its home game in Hoffman Estates, okay? So the team we played in the semifinals, Palatine. The team we played in the finals, Elk Grove. So literally we played teams that are neighboring towns, but drove an hour 15 to do it.
0: Neutral ground.
1: That's what it was.
3: Hilarious. And secondly, I need to get this in. My mom is having a major surgery this morning.
1: Oh, man.
3: Yeah. No, it's okay. So I just wanted to like give her good luck and mention that. And, you know, everything is going to be great. But that's going on today. So a lot of stuff going on.
1: Oh, man. Yeah. We love you, Mama Whip.
3: Yeah.
1: Good luck.
3: Yeah.
0: Extra Jello. Extra Jello.
3: I don't think she might be listening for all I know. Yeah. It's a little later on this morning, but.
1: I thought you were going to say, actually, she doesn't like Jello.
0: No, when you wake up, you get all that food.
3: Get a lot of Jello.
1: Yeah.
3: Hoping for that. That's good.
1: Are you going to go see her then later today?
3: Yeah, later today. Okay, I don't know what time all the stuff is and all that. So when she's, awake and everything, then we'll go over there.
1: All right. We'll send in her our best.
0: After she slammed a couple cups.
3: I hope so.
1: Yeah, exactly right. I hope so. That's exactly what it's going to be.
3: Yeah.
1: Well, happy Monday. We're back, baby. We got your shot to see this guy live this week. We're going to have your chance to win your tickets to see Alex Warren. Also, somebody is going to qualify to go to New York to see Olivia Dean.

0: Alex Warren there. We'll have your shot to win tickets to see him this week here on the Morning Mix. Good morning. It's Chris, Nikki, and Whip in the morning on the Mix.
1: 553, 54 degrees, high around 73 today. Eden's looks totally fine. You know, there are those wet spots, so just be careful on the road because you get those sides that, like, you know. Really, Christopher?
0: What? I checked my slacks. She said wet spots,
1: I
0: and I instinctively
1: God.
0: Looked down.
1: Sorry, Dan Ryan Express Lanes outbound from Stephen to Marquette. They do have an accident with the left lane blocks, so slow down. Because I was the same way. I was like, it's raining? What?
0: Okay, I'm so glad because I felt like such an idiot.
1: No, we all
0: I was like,
1: got
0: what's going
1: so
0: on?
1: Used to these sunny skies.
2: I wouldn't feel bad. Real quick, I was watching the weather last night, and then the guy on Channel 7 at like 10:30 or whatever, he said, like, you may get a few sprinkles, and that's what they'll be, sprinkles, like, overnight and into the morning. So I think it was sort of one of those where it wasn't really, like,
0: right.
2: expected, but this little thing was just kind of like a, you know, don't worry about it.
0: I felt like the sprinkle jar, they removed the cap and dumped it.
1: Yeah, they did.
0: Meyer.
2: Yeah, that's true.
1: So, so anyway, that should all clear up, so hopefully the roads will be fine, and then just be careful on the CTE Pink Line, the shuttle service is operating because the Pink Line is having complications due to a weekend-long project they were working on.
0: Oh.
1: So it's still, you'll be taking a bus basically for the next couple of minutes until they figure everything out. That's a quick look at traffic on the Mix.
0: Up next, we'll go into the newsroom with Whip.
2: Yeah, we do have, again, breaking news this morning on the whole Bears Stadium saga. I'll just warn you, don't expect much on the Mix.

0: across your street. You said forever, now I drive alone.
1: Olivia Rodrigo right there. Good morning. It's Chris, Nikki, and Whip in the morning on The Mix.
2: 558, 54 degrees, high around 73.
1: And we're off to the newsroom with Whip.
3: 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Breaking news out of Springfield this morning, and that is that Illinois lawmakers are on break. That's the break in breaking news. They're on one. The House and Senate have adjourned for the summer. Long story short is no, they did not pass any kind of bill which would facilitate the Bears building a new stadium in Illinois. No word yet from the Bears on what their next move is, but unless they were seriously bluffing with the whole Hammond thing, that next move could be going to Indiana. We'll see. We will find out. They have not said anything yet. Bears probably preparing their, not only their next move, but their statement, you would think, today.
1: It's going to be so weird in like 25 years when we say to our kids, like, oh boy, the stadium saga.
3: Yeah, and they will be like, I am bored already, right? Dad. Please just tell me something
1: else. Right, I'm going to see an AI hologram at that stadium. What are you talking about, Dad? I got to go. I got to get in my my port ship. I'm going to be there in 12 seconds.
3: Yeah, laws and sausages, the things you don't want to see being made.
2: They'll be really happy to see the Iowa Bears.
3: Right, exactly.
1: Yeah, can't wait.
3: Road trip. All right. A Minneapolis-bound United Airlines flight from Chicago was forced to make an emergency landing Friday in Madison, Wisconsin, after a deranged passenger apparently tried to breach the cockpit. Happened around 9:30 Friday night. The plane was met by deputies in Madison when they made that emergency landing. The culprit was detained and removed by the sheriff's office there. The flight did resume later, arrived in Minneapolis about 5 hours late. Officials say, though, this was a pretty serious situation, which they referred to as a possible hijacking at one point. Sounds incredibly scary. Says they were not able to get control of him until after multiple attempts by this person to breach the cockpit. Did not get in, though. Thank goodness. Finally, don't do this. A Plainfield man recently threw a banana split at an ice cream shop employee there. The employee didn't want to press charges and just didn't want the person to return. But Tammy, the owner of Hazel Marie's ice cream shop, chased the suspect and says, I have no idea why he threw a banana split at me, but you can't do that. Officials say they haven't been able to identify the suspect yet. But if you are that person, they're after you.
1: What a waste.
3: You watch out.
2: That's all I can think.
1: You know what I bet it was? Some stupid TikTok, Instagram thing.
3: Oh, you got your mind is in the right place.
1: Like, my buddy will film, I'll order a banana, I'll throw it to the lady.
3: Probably
1: okay, go ahead. Like, why?
3: And then they split.
1: Right.
2: No.
3: That's right. Moving on to sports.
1: You can't hate that.
3: White Sox.
1: You can't. You really can't.
2: I can. Unplug the internet.
1: Even Tammy right now is like, he's right. He's right. Yeah. It's a joke. You gotta have it.
3: White Sox, best record among baseball teams in Chicago right now after sweeping the Detroit Tigers over the weekend. They're 500.
1: Well, hey, those are Nicky's Detroit Tigers.
3: Nicky's Detroit. Yeah, I didn't mean to rub it in again. Yeah. Five games over 500 now, and they pull within a game of first place Cleveland in the American League Central. They're back at it in Minnesota starting tonight. Cubs dropped 2 of 3 in St. Louis, including the Sunday night broadcast last night. They're off today. Then they have the Athletics here tomorrow night. Northern Illinois made a nice run, but eliminated in the NCAA baseball tournament yesterday. And your Stanley Cup final is set. You got Vegas and Carolina. Game one is tomorrow night. NBA finals are set. That's San Antonio and New York starting on Wednesday. Mixed weather. Mostly cloudy. Maybe some more sprinkles at a high in the low 70s, then back to the mid 50s tonight. And right now it is 55 with your Mixed News update at 601.
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0: Good morning. It's Chris, Nikki, and Whip in the morning on the Mix.
1: 605, 54 degrees, high around 73.
0: What is the number one animal people want to be reincarnated as? We have the definitive answer, and it might surprise you. 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
0: 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It's Chris, Nikki, and Whip in the morning on the Mix.
1: 55 degrees, high around 73.
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0: Reincarnation. Whether you believe in it or not, folks were voting on whether or not they'd want to come back as which animal. I don't know about reincarnation myself, but it's fun to dream.
1: I think I more think of all the things I don't want to be.
0: Yes.
1: Like a mosquito.
0: Correct.
1: Like,
0: dung beetle.
1: Right. Any bug on the highway, windshield.
0: Yeah. The whole time. If I come back as that, I'm just like, get stepped on. Come on. Somebody step on me, please. Nikki, if you had to guess the number one animal people want to be reincarnated as, and it's a normal animal, you know, it's nothing wild. What do you think?
17: Dog.
0: Dog. Whip.
17: When you say nothing wild, you mean literally nothing wild?
0: I didn't mean nothing that, like, it's an animal you're thinking of.
17: Could
0: it's
17: be
0: not,
17: wild, though.
0: For sure.
17: Lion.
0: Lion. Okay. You're kind of close because it's a feline.
17: Okay.
0: Cat.
17: Oh, okay.
0: A spoiled house cat, specifically.
1: Oh, okay.
0: So Rexy the cat, Whip's cat. They want to come back as a spoiled house cat.
17: They do a pretty good life.
1: Right?
17: They do a pretty good life.
1: They get fed.
17: They sleep like 18 hours a day. They wake up to eat and get petted.
1: You love them. They judge you.
17: Yeah.
1: It's okay.
0: It's perfect. Dog doesn't come in until number 5 on the list, but it is specifically a wealthy person's dog.
1: Oh, the doodle?
0: Yeah, the one that gets like taken to the groomer every 2 weeks and gets the special bow and the hair and the fresh filet food and all that. If you could come back as any animal at all, what would you come back as? Text it to us at 312-233-1019. And you can offer specifics because people are saying wealthy people's dog. 312-233-1019. You text us. It's a Monday morning. If you could be reincarnated as an animal, which one would you come back as? It's dealer's choice, whatever you want. 312-233-1019. Those texts happen next after Olivia Dean on the Mix.

0: Good morning. It's Chris, Nikki, and Whip in the morning on The Mix.
1: 616, 55 degrees high, around 73.
0: Oh, we got some great animals here. People were asked if they could be reincarnated as an animal, and the number one animal they chose was a house cat. They want to be a house cat that has a good life with a good family. It's kind of nice.
1: Yeah.
0: What animal would you like to come back as? 708, an eagle, soaring free.
2: Oh, kinda yeah, fun. That would be majestic.
0: Maybe you could be that eagle on the camera. You're kind of a famous eagle.
1: Kinda
0: cool.
1: Yeah, those.
0: Yeah. I'd come back as an otter, just swimming around, looking all cute, living my best life.
1: Oh, they're so nice. Cute. They are. So when they lay on their back like that, yeah. Stop it.
0: 630 says T-Rex. I guess we didn't say you had to not be extinct. So.
1: That's an unfortunate ending. But while you're alive.
0: Yeah, great time. Great time. I know we're all thinking of the same movie, Jurassic Park 2 with Jeff Goldblum, where the T-Rex get loose in San Diego. But,
3: yeah. Yeah, and you never have to pay for dinner because you got the short arms.
0: That's right.
3: Can't reach the check.
0: That's all right. Good. 630, a panda. Kind of sweet.
3: Yeah.
0: 779, my own dog. He's spoiled AF.
1: Yeah.
0: That means as F word.
1: Yep.
3: Thanks.
0: You're welcome. A rabbit for all that springtime McLovin. Yeah, in the spring, the rabbits really are out there just making that pizza, aren't they? A llama. People try to pet you and you just get to spit on them and make them go away.
3: Yeah.
0: Kind of nice.
1: Yeah.
0: 708. Terry wants to come back as a sand crane, a beautiful bird that dances when it's happy.
1: Oh, yeah.
0: That's like Whip.
1: Yeah, right. Kind of similarly, 224 Dolphin, they're playful, smart, and horny.
0: Yeah.
3: That's right.
0: Again.
1: Like Whip.
0: Same thing. 815, a sugar glider. Because who doesn't like launching across the room? I Googled a sugar glider. It's not quite, but it looks like a flying squirrel. The ones where like they put their arms out and they've got like all the skin underneath. So they got wings. You know that? Okay. Yeah. Kind of fun. 708, any animal owned by Taylor Swift.
3: Yeah.
0: Sure.
3: Oh, yeah.
1: Heather wrote one of Taylor Swift's cats. Yeah. Have to be the best, living the best cat life.
0: Yeah, those are cush lives. Absolutely. I'd come back as a parrot. They live 80 years or longer. They can talk. Why not? 708, it's kind of fun. I want to be an elephant in an animal sanctuary. It's kind of nice.
3: Yeah.
0: Let's see here. A three-toed sloth. Who doesn't love a sloth?
1: Oh, they're so cute.
0: And I'd never have to be in a hurry again. Kind of fun. A happy plump manatee is on the list. Yeah. The animal you'd like to come back as. It's kind of fun. And finally, 815, I want to be that Roscoe Village rat.
1: Oh, no.
0: I don't think you do, because didn't that rat hit the cement?
1: Yeah.
3: Well.
1: Rat hole.
3: Maybe jumped away, though.
0: Yeah, but then it's got, like, cement on it.
3: Probably.
0: Right?
1: We were talking about this over the weekend. I'm going to add a zebra-painted donkey to the list. You know when you go to certain resorts, they'll have a donkey and it's painted
0: like
1: a zebra?
0: Like a zebra?
1: Yeah.
0: That's kind of fun.
1: You know, because you're, like, living two lives, you know?
0: That's true. That's
1: kind of fun. Am I a donkey? Am I a zebra?
0: Some of these dumb people don't know.
1: Pretty crazy. You guys, I got this costume on.
0: Yeah.
1: No one knows.
0: Yeah. More tequila, please. Hey, wait, what? Not a bad idea on the morning mirror.

0: Good morning. It's Chris, Nikki, and Whip in the morning on the Mix.
1: 622. It's in the 50s now, but we'll get up to around 73 today.
0: Not bad. All right. Let's get a look at the roads. We'll see what's happening this morning.
1: Yeah. So the Edens looks okay. Inbound Kennedy, O'Hare to downtown, about 28 minutes. If you're going the other way, it's about 37. Inbound Eisenhower from the Jane Addams, the old post office, 37 minutes, 32 on the reverse. Inbound Stevenson, 355 to the Saba Lakeshore Drive, 34 minutes. About 22 minutes on, if you're on the outbound there. Inbound Dan Ryan, 95th to the interchange, about 19 minutes. Stop and go traffic on the Reagan Memorial between, if you're going eastbound, between Cermak and the Tri-State Tollway in this pink line situation. So it looks like they had weekend-long railroad crossing work, and they had a problem with it. So this is an unforeseen utility issue. So I don't know how long this will be going on, but there is shuttle service operating for the pink line in both directions because of this unforeseen issue. So be prepared for that. If you normally take that, you'll be taking a bus today. 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
2: Going to the newsroom now with a man the internet says, quote, got that cake. It is Whip.
4: Which cake is that? I'm looking for it.
3: little hungry. He loves cake.
2: He loves cake and he got cake. Yeah, it's pretty
4: I don't know. It may be inaccurate. That guy, I don't think I got any cake. This is breaking news this morning out of Springfield, and that is that Illinois lawmakers are, in fact, on their break.
3: That's great.
4: The breaking part of breaking news. They've adjourned for the summer. Long story short is no, they did not pass any kind of bill which would facilitate the Bears building a new stadium in Illinois. No word yet from the Bears on what their next move is. We should hear from Governor Pritzker apparently this morning at some point. He's going to hold a press conference probably to talk about the entire legislative session, but I think this will be the thing that most of the reporters and probably the majority of the public wants to hear about. But unless the Bears were bluffing with the whole Hammond thing, their next move could be going to Indiana. But again, they haven't said anything yet. We'll see.
3: Get that easy pass now.
4: Yeah, exactly.
3: You don't have it already. Time to sign up.
4: Exactly. They just did a hot dog eating contest in Portage Park in Chicago. It's called the Windy City Hot Dog Fest. And congratulations to Portage Park resident Frank Wach, who is known as Frank the Tank, because of course he is. The man's name is Frank, and he downs hot dogs.
2: We have audio of he and his wife before the event.
5: You've come a long way since Frank the Tank, and we don't want him coming back now, do we?
6: Honey, Frank the Tank is not coming back, okay? That part of me is over. It's water under the bridge. I promise.
2: That's a total lie.
4: Yeah.
2: Clearly, he came back and won the contest.
4: Absolute lie.
2: She must be proud now, though.
4: Yeah. Very. So he won the hot dog contest for the third time. 8.5 hot dogs in 5 minutes.
2: Oh.
4: I have buried this part on purpose. Frank the Tank is 72 years old.
2: Oh!
4: How about it,
2: Frank? That's a quality tank.
4: That's right. Festival drew more than 10,000 attendees.
2: Bro.
4: 10,000 people.
2: I didn't know what was happening.
4: But apparently, a lot of people did.
2: That's amazing.
4: Yeah. Frank the Tank's a star. He says he's 72 years old. He just ate 8.5 hot dogs in 5 minutes. He goes, I feel great.
2: Okay. I always feel really bad for second place in any of these eating contests because more than likely second place was somewhere between like 7 and 8.25 hot dogs.
3: Enough to be pukey.
4: Right. Exactly.
2: They don't feel well.
3: Yeah.
2: So you're like, I might as well have just eaten one.
4: Yeah. First time attendee Alicia Hushaw, 65, said Chicago's got a lot of outdoor stuff. Just gets people out and enjoying the weather and each other.
2: That's true.
4: Yeah, that's true.
2: Wow.
4: 10,000 people.
2: 8.5 hot dogs in 5 minutes.
4: Yeah.
2: That's crazy.
4: A lot of dogs.
2: A lot of wieners. Wow.
4: That's a lot of wieners indeed. All right, moving on to sports. White Sox swept the Tigers over the weekend at the Rate on the south side, and they now have the best record among Chicago baseball teams, at least for the moment. We bring that up just because no one would have predicted that or seen that coming, even a couple of weeks ago, much less before the season. Sox, though, within a game of first place in the American League Central. They're back at it in Minnesota starting tonight. Cubs fell in St. Louis last night. 2 out of 3 they dropped down there.
3: But did the game happen where PCA hit the home run into the tarps off? Did that happen over the weekend?
4: It was Saturday.
3: Did you see that?
2: I did not. Yeah.
3: They were taunting and chanting overrated.
4: Yeah.
2: The so tarps. He sent a ball to them.
4: That's awesome.
3: Yes.
4: He had one good game in the midst of all that. That was the night. So that's the headline. But
3: the tarps off thing is
4: the
3: just
4: tarps
3: hilarious.
4: Off is that is what the thing where at major league stadiums across America, but it actually started in St. Louis. Well, it started. You knew it started somewhere.
3: Well, college
4: else,
3: football,
4: right?
3: They were doing this in games like last year when it would get boring. Yeah. This group would just take their shirts off in cold weather to show how bored they were and drunk they were. But so same thing.
4: Yeah, baseball. It started in St. Louis, but now they do it pretty much everywhere, where all the guys go into a certain section and take their shirts off and wave them around. And then they were taunting good old PCA, calling him overrated, and he hit a home run in there.
2: There you go.
4: His big night on Saturday.
3: Right at that.
2: Awesome.
4: Northern Illinois eliminated in the NCAA baseball tournament, and we have our championship series all set in the NBA and the NHL. The NBA has the San Antonio Spurs and the New York Knicks starting on Wednesday. Stanley Cup final is Vegas and Carolina starting tomorrow. Mixed weather, mostly cloudy, sprinkles possible. Maybe have moved out of here. But for the most part, it's going to be low 70s and clouds. And then back to the mid-50s tonight. Right now, 54 with your mixed news update at 633.
2: The Brad Pack is back in the news making headlines. Not a joke. This is a headline that has me saying, what? We'll hit you with that. What is a headline? Next on the Morning Mix.

0: Good morning. It's Chris, Nikki, and Whip in the morning on The Mix.
1: 637, 55 degrees, high around 73.
0: The Brad Pack. Boy, it's sort of nostalgic at this point, but, you know, you got Emilio Estevez, Judd Nelson, Molly Ringwald.
1: Andrew McCarthy,
2: who did that documentary.
0: That's funny because he's the guy in question this morning. The documentary Bratz on Hulu, it's a couple of years old now, but highly recommend. They go back and they all just talk about kind of their explosion to fame in the 80s and how then they all kind of were labeled as these, rough and tough teens.
1: And
0: taking
1: Demi
0: over
1: Moore
0: Hollywood.
1: Ended up kind of being the breakout from all that, which is kind of crazy.
0: That's true. I'm going to read you guys this headline that struck me this morning and just had me laughing. I'm going to read it to you as written. Hold on to your butts.
2: Okay.
0: Andrew McCarthy denies Melissa Gilbert's claim that he made out with Liza Minnelli in the 80s.
1: What? Oh my God.
2: I wouldn't even deny that.
0: Okay, it's funny you should say that. All right, so Melissa Gilbert, she's from Breakfast Club and other films, right?
1: Melissa Gilbert's Little House on the Prairie.
2: That's what it is. Sorry. She's the, I believe she's the, like, the union head these days. Yeah.
0: All right, so
2: veteran actress.
1: Okay.
0: Check this out. He says, I would love to have made out with Liza Minnelli, but we did not. Now, she claims that she saw him make out during a night out that included Sammy Davis Jr.,
1: of course,
0: Rob Lowe, and Michael Jackson.
1: I believe all of this.
2: Yeah,
1: it 100% happened.
0: A lot of powder that night. It sounds like a lot of people had some nose candy and don't remember anything that happened.
1: Oh, yeah.
0: You can smell the drugs in this story.
1: Yep.
0: It's insane, this story. These are like 80s heartthrobs left and right. Michael Jackson's there. Sammy Davis Jr. is like the senior of the group hanging out. That's crazy.
1: I totally see this.
0: The Elder Statesman, as it were.
1: Yeah. Lucille from Arrested Development, where Liza Minnelli constantly has vertigo and she's falling down. I think this is, I want this movie.
0: Yeah. No, it's a loose seal. Yes, we were shooting Same Elmo's Fire, and I remember following you over to this party, and I was like, what's going on? And I sat down and looked over and said, this is Liza. I'll have a double vodka. And then you guys made out.
2: Wow.
0: I don't think it gets more 80s than that this morning.
1: Yep.
0: So the Brad Pack, they're still in the news. They're holding on tight.
2: That's
0: we're
2: going
0: to jump ahead about a decade.
1: Well, yeah, true. Brad Pack and Rat Pack. That is them
0: all
1: combined
0: together, that's
1: right
0: all
1: there.
0: The packs.
1: Yeah, all the packs.
0: We'll look at the roads next.

0: Sure are. Good morning. It's Chris, Nikki, and Whip in the morning on the Mix.
1: 644, 55 degrees, high around 73. All right. Inbound Ian's Lake to Montrose, 17 minutes, 15 on the reverse. Inbound Kennedy O'Hare to downtown, 35 minutes, 36 if you're headed the other way. Inbound Eisenhower from the Jane Addams to the old post office, 41 minutes, 37 minutes if you're headed from the old post office to the Jane Addams. Inbound Stevenson, 355 to DeSaba Lakeshore Drive, 39 minutes, about 26 minutes on the reverse there. Inbound Dan Ryan, 95th to the interchange, 22 minutes. We do have some road work on 53 between Jane Addams and Kirchhoff. If you're going northbound, southbound between Kirchhoff and Algonquin. The pink line we mentioned, that is not running today because they were working on something over the weekend, and the CTA is describing the problem as an unforeseen utility issue. So that is an issue. And then the Metro Union Pacific West Line train is stopped due to freight train interference. That's train 16. So the minor delays there as well. 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
0: Up next, we're going right back to Nikki for Nikki's Deep Dish.
1: This is a big one, you guys. We got a lot going on.
0: Oh.
1: What mixed superstar had a surprise wedding over the weekend?
0: What?
1: And is it the same one that is rumored to be in Toy Story 5? Find out next on the Mix.
0: What if this is chock full? Oh, well, we got to play Taylor Swift first. Dang it. Got to pay these bills.

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2: And it's brought to you by Ravinia. All right, we just heard Taylor Swift. Is she the one who got married over the weekend? No. Will she be coming up later? Probably. Okay. All right, let's start with the person who did get married over the weekend. This is a total surprise. In fact, when I walked in, I was like, what? This happened? Dua Lipa is officially married to Callum Turner. He's the actor. Remember, he was rumored at one point to be a Bond, like a lot of people. But yeah, so there was a surprise London ceremony. Apparently, a lot of people thought that this wedding, you know, it's not really a surprise they got married. It's more a surprise when it happened and where it happened. People thought it was going to be in Sicily, this whole thing. And it was a very, we were joking, it's like a movie-esque looking images from their wedding in London. She's wearing like a big hat and it's very classy looking. He does kind of look like a Bond in his little suit.
3: Sure does.
2: So yeah, you can see it over the weekend. They exchanged vows in a low-key civil ceremony at London's historic town hall. So congratulations to them. We'll see if they have maybe another bigger one, you know what I mean? Right. Or maybe they did this to just avoid the press, who knows? But that happened. Hmm. And then another thing that happened over the weekend, another trailer disclosed for Disclosure Day.
3: Right.
2: So Universal Pictures, this is the big Steven Spielberg one everyone's talking about.
4: A lot of good attention.
2: Yeah, tons of good attention.
4: I was going to say good reviews, but I mean, beyond that, just people seem to think it's great.
3: Right, but they're not disclosing much.
2: There you go.
4: Exactly.
2: Except for he himself is, which is a little weird in the trailer. Take a listen.
5: I am much more inclined now than I was when I made Close Encounters to really believe that we're not the only intelligent civilization in the universe. When Disclosure Day actually happens, we're going to have to accept we haven't been alone since the beginning of time. I used to say to myself, wouldn't it be wonderful if all of this turned out to be true? I'm now thinking, wouldn't it be wonderful for people to know all of this is true?
2: So, dude, when you are part of the trailer, you're a real deal. So, Steven Spielberg in the trailer for Disclosure Day. It's going to be out in theaters and IMAX June 12th. And I found this interesting, just a heads up. So, this cost apparently $115 million to make, about. So, in order to, you know, call it a profit, they'd have this, like, multiplier rule they use. $287.5 million is what it's got to make.
3: Wow.
2: But I'm sure it will. I mean, no. But anyway, so yeah, just keep those numbers in mind. It's kind of interesting.
3: That's crazy.
2: So look for that again, June 12th in theaters and IMAX. And speaking of another thing coming to theaters, Toy Story 5. I know, we're already getting ready to cry. We already know that all the 100%. Big stars are going to be back in it. But there's one rumor that will not go away. In fact, there's a billboard here in Chicago that is really fueling this rumor. If you've seen it, it's got a billboard with clouds in the background and a big TS that stands for Toy Story, right?
4: Yeah, usually.
2: Usually, unless it's the world of Taylor Swift. So they're saying this could be Taylor Swift announcing she's in Toy Story. So the whole deal, there's the clouds. I'll give some of the fan theories, right? Because we all know Swifty theories are beyond everything.
4: Yeah.
2: There are 13 clouds behind her in the billboard. So it's a cloud thing with billboard.
4: All right, case closed.
2: TS is trademarked by Taylor. Okay, so you got that going on.
4: Okay.
2: Cloud animations appear on TikTok when you search

0: Taylor Swift Toy Story 5, so it kind of goes with the billboard. Apparently, Taylor's version, 1989, the art has changed. That now there is a clear blue sky with seagulls has swapped the birds for clouds. So now we're saying that's another part of it. And here's the main one. Pixar themselves, I saw this yesterday, they released a billboard in question. So it says here, this the most obvious clue we have yet is the caption, and it's got Jessie, you know, cowgirl Jessie in it. Yeah. It says, she's making those moves up as she goes, which is an obvious nod to the lyric, Shake It Off, where she says, I make the moves up as I go. Shake It Off. So there you go.
1: I also got an email from Pixar. This is the clip from the movie.
2: Hey, this is Taylor Swift, and you're listening to me.
1: So I feel like that's probably her.
3: It's a lot like her.
4: In front of your face.
0: It really feels like it might happen. That's when I first saw all of this, I was like, okay, guys, let it. She's not going to be in everything. There are TS could also be for Toy Story.
1: But could you imagine if it ends up being like, oh, it was Tom Smith all along. We got you. Like how angry people would be.
0: Tom Selleck. Okay, so yeah, so who knows? Keep your eyes open on this. Wow. We could have Taylor Swift in Toy Story 5. It's a big rumor. That's your deep dish. A lot going on here. 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Come see your favorite stars under the stars this summer at Ravinia. 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

0: Justin Bieber there. Good morning. We're Chris, Nikki, and Whip in the morning on the mix.
1: 701, 57 degrees, high around 73.
0: More like 70 fun. Am I right? Nope. Okay. An hour from now, your chance to qualify to see Olivia Dean live at Madison Square Garden in New York City. We're going to send you there. We'll fly you. We'll put you in a nice hotel, and you'll get to go see Olivia Dean. She's very nice in concert live. Your first chance to qualify at 8 a.m. this morning, so get ready for that. But right now, we're going to the newsroom. Sorry, yeah. I glanced over. Nikki was looking at her watch. I'm like, I think I did the math right. Right,
1: yeah.
0: An hour from now.
2: I thought she was just like, yeah, you're wrapping this up anytime.
1: I was like, wait, what's right. Is it 10?
0: Like, I got a lunch scheduled today. If we
1: so here's what's so fun. Now because you crack this open, okay. It's you get an alert on your iWatch sometimes, you know. And it was just my husband informing me that our dog's poops are back to normal.
0: Hey!
1: So that was, there you go. That's that late breaking news.
0: That's coming up on the morning mix. The weird text you get from your partner has to be coming our way.
2: For sure.
1: So back on track, guys. Go ahead.
0: Also, I would like to apologize, Whip, for the photo I sent you that was not meant for you, but we go to you now in the newsroom. I'm kidding.
2: Oh, I'm looking.
0: I'll tell you what. If you got that photo, don't look.
2: Did you send me a picture? Okay.
0: Whatever you do, don't look.
2: There is breaking news on the Bears Stadium story this morning, and that is that nothing happened. Now, the House and Senate are on summer break. That Illinois mega projects bill died in the state Senate. Then they drew up a new one, like last night on the last day. That would have had the public owning any new Bears stadium with the Bears paying to build it. Then they would have had to pay no property taxes because they wouldn't own it. That passed the Senate. This is not a joke. That passed the Illinois State Senate at 3 in the morning. They sent it over to the House hoping it would pass maybe by 4 in the morning.
0: Didn't happen.
2: House said, we're not even looking at it. We're not taking it up.
1: We're out of no-dos.
2: Yeah.
1: Remember no-dos?
2: For a late night final or something. Yeah.
1: We had our last cup of coffee. Yeah. Our stomachs hurt. We're going to bed.
0: We took all of our kids' Ritalin. We're done. We're going home. What? I took my kids' Adderall. I can't do this anymore.
2: Even if that had happened, no word on whether the Bears even would have been interested in this plan, but it doesn't matter now. The next thing is for the Bears to say something about all this. Governor Pritzker is going to speak this morning at some point.
0: If you think about this like a normal company, right? Yeah. Like, let's say the Chicago Bears were a normal company.
2: Yeah, yeah.
0: You'd get a staff-wide email. So, like, did Caleb Williams wake up to an email that was like, hey, everybody, unfortunately, we don't know where we'll play in a few years. Everybody report to Soldier Field this winter. Thanks. Like, I don't know. It's hilarious.
2: I'm doubting it. I mean, you never know. Who knows?
0: Oh, I'm sure
2: there's
0: not.
2: There's a lot of strange things that happen, but who knows? Yeah.
0: Crazy.
2: All right. They did pass the statewide classroom cell phone ban, so that is a positive thing, according to many. Centennial Park Aquatic Center in Orland Park was closed both Saturday and Sunday after two recent cases of E. coli were linked to the pool there. Officials say their water testing has consistently come back normal. In other words, they have no indication of any problem with the water, but because of the confirmed E. coli cases, they have closed temporarily as a precaution. Finally, a Palm Coast Florida man sort of did the ultimate Florida man story, was nabbed outside a Taco Bell with his pants down and a live fish in his backpack.
0: I'm so glad you said backpack. You said pants down, live fish in his.
2: That's
1: you did such a good job. Like, I felt like each story, each word, chapter of that,
2: layer.
1: I didn't know where it was going.
2: Yeah.
1: And well done.
2: It's like a seven-layer burrito.
0: It really story. Is.
2: Fish? Yeah. Yeah, fish was alive and turned over to the Flagler County Humane Society. Brandon Izzareri was busted for indecent exposure because he was out there in his underwear.
0: You got to think Taco Bell is like, why us? Why?
2: Right. Yeah. Or
0: you couldn't have been at a party.
2: Or this isn't that rare. Actually, I kind of expect
1: that. We don't even serve fish.
0: Right. Let's
1: go to Long John Silver's. Right. Come on.
0: We're up the block.
1: Yeah.
2: Moving to sports, Sox sweep the Tigers at the rate over the weekend, and now they have the best record in Chicago among Major League Baseball teams. Sox are in Minnesota starting tonight. They're a game out of first in that American League Central. Cubs dropped 2 of 3 in St. Louis, including a 5-1 loss to the Cardinals last night on Sunday Night Baseball. They're off today. Then they host the Athletics at Wrigley starting tomorrow night. Northern Illinois eliminated after a hopeful run in the NCAA baseball tournament. And in case you missed this, your Stanley Cup final is set. Vegas will take on Carolina with game one tomorrow night. And the NBA finals are set too. San Antonio and New York starting on Wednesday. Mixed weather, mostly cloudy, sprinkles possible, but otherwise just clouds and a high in the low 70s. Back to the mid 50s tonight. 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
0: Moments ago, we joked about me sending an illicit photo to Whip, but imagine if you did see something on one of your coworkers' screens that you really wish you didn't. That's what happened with this morning's Chicago confession. Rachel's going to tell us what she saw, and you're not going to like it next on The Morning Mix.
3: 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Yeah. 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

0: 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It's Chicago Confessions on 101.9 The Mix.
1: Good morning. It's Chris, Nikki, and Whip in the Morning on The Mix. It's time for our Chicago Confession this morning. We've got Rachel here with us. Hi, Rachel. How are you?
2: Good morning. I'm great.
1: Boy, I'm not envious of the situation you're in, though. What is your confession you want to share with us?
2: Okay, this is kind of an awkward situation. I had my weekly one-on-one with my boss last week. I've been working with him for about 8 years. One of the best bosses I've ever had. I mean, he's just fabulous. And we actually work from home a few days a week. So we had our one-on-one over Zoom. And he shared his screen at one point to show me a document we were talking about. And I could see on his other tabs that there were, like, all these adult websites.
1: Okay. So here we go. Now, hang on. So you saw the tabs that said sort of what he was looking at, but you didn't actually see video or photos or anything?
2: No.
1: Okay, got it. So just the tabs that they were there.
2: Like that.
1: That's almost worse.
2: Yeah.
3: And you're not in the business like tracking ads on those sites or something. Like, we can't chalk that up as any
4: justifiable excuse.
3: Okay, so no, not
1: like
3: related. Okay. I'm just checking.
2: No excuses there.
3: Okay.
2: So, I mean, I was kind of shocked. The thing is, it's like, okay, so I'm kind of worried that this is going to happen again because he didn't realize it. So we have, like, this big staff town hall next week, and I'm afraid that this could happen if he shares some stuff in front of blah, blah, blah.
1: Right. So, do you?
5: Yes.
1: You didn't say anything, obviously. You noticed it during your one-on-one, and you just let it go by. You didn't say anything.
2: No, I didn't say anything. I'm just like, I'm afraid if I bring it up, I mean, I don't know what's going to happen. I mean,
1: right.
2: Is he going to be like totally embarrassed or who knows? I mean, it's just like awkward.
3: Better to be embarrassed just in front of you than the whole company.
1: Yeah, it's a good
3: point. I mean, you got to kind of look at it that way.
4: But it scares me that then you would kind of like have this on him in a certain way. Not that you would use it, but he might suddenly get weird around you because you have this information and this knowledge and he doesn't know you have it.
2: Yeah, it's an awkward situation, and I just don't know which way to go.
1: Yeah, I feel awkward now.
2: Let it go, like I never saw anything. Not my problem.
3: I have an idea of what you could do, but it's not like a firm. You could be like, "Hey, let's trial run this. Share this with me now, beforehand."
1: Yeah.
3: But if they're still up there, you're still going to have to deal with that.
1: And if he gets nervous before the meeting, one way to relax.
3: What
1: does Rachel do now? Does she tell her boss what she saw as a warning so it doesn't happen in this next big meeting with everybody else? 312-233-1019. Imagine he's got the whole staff on Zoom and he goes to share his screen and boop, uh-oh. 312-233-1019. Let's find out next on The Morning Mix.
3: Who else is thinking what those could be open?
1: Yeah, I have some examples over here for you.
4: My goodness.

0: Oh, good morning. It's Chris, Nikki, and Whip in the morning on The Mix.
1: Oh, Rachel, with our Chicago confession.
0: Man.
1: Tricky situation. She likes her boss. So it's not like she's like out to get this guy.
0: No.
1: So this guy was doing a presentation shared screen thing and had various tabs open that should probably not be open. Mm.
0: This was during their one-on-one, though.
1: Right.
0: Now he's got this big presentation to the whole staff that they were talking about. So she's worried that it might happen to him again. Because if he wasn't aware in the one-on-one, will he not be aware when it's everybody?
1: She clocked it.
0: She clocked it. She likes him. So now it's like, do I go to him and say, hey, man, look, I saw some stuff on your screen.
1: Right.
0: And then who knows how he reacts? It's nerve-wracking. I understand. We got Mary this morning in Bolingbrook. Hi, Mary. Good morning. How are you today?
2: Good morning.
0: Mary.
2: Love the show.
0: Oh, thank you so much. What should Rachel do in this situation?
2: I think she should tell the story, make up a story that a friend of hers got fired for having tabs open and got caught at work.
0: Mm-hmm.
2: So it's not him, but he can recognize that it's him in the story without having to put him on the spot.
0: Gotcha. So a little white lie that then has him thinking like, oh, wait, that could be me.
1: Right.
0: Ooh, I better not do that.
3: Yeah.
0: That's one way. And then Michelle, you're in Chicago. You have another little white lie. What's the version of your white lie?
4: I do. So she brings up in conversation, like in a light conversation, oh my gosh, I was Zooming with a friend of mine about our book club the other day. And she started saying like, oh, you're looking for a new nightgown on Amazon? Oh, you're searching for a fire pit? I didn't know you needed a new fire pit. And then she can say like, I didn't realize that when you share your screen on a Zoom, that sometimes people can see all the other tabs of the other things that you're looking at.
0: Mm-hmm.
4: I just have to be careful about that.
0: Yep.
4: And then just let it go.
0: I like that.
1: Ona says, she's saying, oh my
4: and
1: gosh,
4: then
1: it was
4: maybe
1: me.
4: He'll realize.
0: Right, exactly. So again, it's like a little white lie that helps him think.
3: Yeah.
0: Also,
3: yeah.
0: Michelle, side note, it sounds like you're from the very far south side. Is that right?
4: I'm from Arkansas originally.
0: Yeah, that's the real far south. Right? Yeah. I like that. Okay, great. So a white lie that makes him think, ooh, that could be me.
1: Right.
0: Those are two options. I like that. We have Kathy here. And Kathy, you produce Zoom webinars for companies. Is that right?
5: That is correct. I do probably several Zoom webinars a week. And one of the first tips that we tell everyone is they have to close everything else on their computer except for Zoom, because sometimes Zoom wants to absorb all the internet. And if you have something else open, that may hit your internet connection. So she should say to her boss, again, a little white lie like everybody else, hey, I had some internet hits while we were on our call, our one-on-one earlier. Maybe if you close everything else and just have Zoom open, that won't happen.
0: That's pretty smart.
3: Good plan.
0: I like that.
1: Not at all addressing what it was,
0: right.
1: But just like, oh, this weird glitch thing.
0: Yeah. Exactly right. Yeah, okay. So everybody is leaning on this idea of a little white lie. However, several of you have texted, just be straight up and look him in the eye and say, hey, man, you had tabs open that were inappropriate. I'm not upset, but I want you to know, don't let it happen again in front of everybody else. They won't be as cool as me, dog. I would throw a dog on them.
3: For sure.
0: Just to calm him down.
1: Bosses like that.
0: Yeah. Or big dog. Like, hey, look here, big dog. You know what I mean? Because that settles them in a little bit, and then you're buddies.
3: Maybe top dog.
0: Top dog. You might need them.
3: Yeah.
0: You might need that guy to yell at him. Maybe that guy can call and yell.
1: Yeah. No, I think these are all really good. I think you just kind of be like, hey, just a reminder, check your tabs before we do all this.
0: Right.
1: You know, happened to my friend. Wink, wink.
0: And then as an 815 said, men are gross. So I apologize.
3: No, that's stipulated.
0: You know, it's what
1: use
0: you,
1: your own computer at least.
3: Yeah.
0: Maybe it's the only computer he has. You don't know.
3: We can't leave this
0: come
3: coming
0: on.
3: Home.
0: Yeah, what's worse, you see it or my wife? I don't know. If you have a confession you want to share with us, we would love to hear it. Text it to us or go to WTMX.com into the free Mix app. You can enter your confession. 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We're going to look at the roads next. We got Chapel Roan now on The Morning Mix.

0: Good morning. It's Chris, Nikki, and Whip in the morning on the mix.
1: Yes.
0: Yeah, sorry. I had a little granola in there, but it's fine. It was very tasty.
1: 726.
0: Thanks for your support.
1: Yeah. I'm glad you're okay, you know, and enjoyed it.
0: Emma, did you get your hair done over the weekend? Looks nice. Good job.
2: All right. Beautiful.
0: We'll get a photo of that. Let's get a photo of it.
1: What is going on?
0: No, oh, there was something weird in that thing I ate. It said CHC on it. What does that mean? Is that not?
1: Yeah, you'll be hungry later.
0: They're in granola now.
1: Just take a nap.
2: Totally healthy, child. That's what stands for. Yeah.
1: Inbound Eden's, Lake Hook to Montrose, 18 minutes. On the reverse, 19. Inbound Kennedy O'Hare to downtown, 38 minutes. 42 if you're headed the other way. Inbound Dan Ryan, 90. The Eisenhower inbound. Now it's spreading over here. I think it's been viral. What's
0: going on?
1: You're
0: just naming presidents now. You're just throwing out. All right, the inbound Garfield.
1: The Rose, so
0: watch out.
1: All right. Inbound Eisenhower from the Jane Hemsfield Post Office, 51 minutes, 38 if you're headed the other way. Inbound Stevenson, 355 to DeSable Lakeshore Drive, 48 minutes, 29 on the reverse. Inbound Dan Ryan, 95th to the interchange, 23 minutes. We do have an issue on 294. The Tri-State northbound, 294 is 80, around 8094. And the Thornton Quarry, there is an accident with the two left lanes blocked, so you're looking at about a 20-minute delay there. And we do have some road work on Route 53 northbound between Eisenhower and Kirchhoff, southbound between Euclid and Algonquin. That is a quick look at traffic on the mix.
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0: 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It's Chris, Nikki, and Whip in the Morning on the Mix.
1: 735, 57 degrees, high around 73.
0: All right. He was able to get his humble 34-foot yacht into the harbor this weekend. It's Whip in the newsroom.
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0: Get them now because the price is going up.
2: That's true. Breaking news this morning out of Springfield, and that is that Illinois lawmakers in the General Assembly are on break. That's the break in breaking news. The House and Senate have adjourned for the summer, and long story short is no, they didn't pass any kind of bill which would facilitate the Bears building a new stadium in this state. No word yet on from the Bears, that is, on what their next move is, but unless they were totally bluffing with the whole Hammond thing, that next move could be going to Indiana. We will see. Governor Pritzker is expected to hold a press conference this morning. We will tell you what he has to say if it's before the end of the show. We have other news, and that was a frightening situation over the weekend on Friday night on a flight that was bound for Minneapolis, took off from Chicago. United flight had to make an emergency landing after a deranged passenger apparently tried to breach the cockpit. The plane landed at Dane County Regional Airport in Madison, Wisconsin, Friday night, was met by deputies there. One point, this is what the pilot said over the air traffic control intercom.
18: It's actually a situation where we might have to close the airfield due to potential hijack.
2: Yeah, that's how bad they thought it might get. The culprit was detained, removed from the plane by the sheriff's office in Madison. The flight later resumed and arrived in Minneapolis about 5 hours late.
19: Wow.
2: Yeah, it's a scary stuff, but apparently the person was having some sort of episode.
19: Got it.
2: Yeah. And finally, oh, we love our Florida stories. How about a Waco, Texas story? This one is about a kangaroo which escaped from a wildlife rescue.
19: Again, with every word.
2: Yeah.
19: I don't know where
2: yeah.
19: he's going.
2: Yeah.
19: We're in Waco, Texas.
2: Right.
19: We got a kangaroo. I'm sorry, what happened?
2: Yeah. So Bingus the kangaroo escaped from a wildlife rescue.
19: Obviously.
1: In Beavis
19: Waco,
1: and Butthead
19: Texas.
1: Obviously
2: That's
1: named
2: right.
1: the
2: yeah.
1: kangaroo.
2: Yeah. And where did he want to go? Well, apparently he was hungry. Now, you would automatically, like, if this was a fake story,
19: right?
2: What restaurant would you have the kangaroo go to?
19: I mean, KFC.
2: Outback Steakhouse.
19: Oh, right? I'm so sorry.
2: Come on. That's
19: Shame on me. He wanted the blooming onion.
2: Yeah. Instead, though, the kangaroo went to
1: Texas Roadhouse.
2: That's correct.
19: Oh,
2: that is correct.
19: You got to like those rolls.
2: Yeah.
19: They got the good rolls.
2: Yeah. So maybe
19: crazy.
2: The kangaroo's like, you think I want Australian food when I'm in America?
19: Dude.
2: No, I want some Texas Roadhouse.
19: Do they just call it Roadhouse there, though?
2: Maybe. They should. It's redundant to say Texas. But anyway, Bingus is jumping around. Police are chasing it.
19: Oh, my God.
2: Outran the police in the Texas Roadhouse parking lot for nearly an hour before he was eventually.
19: How big is the parking lot?
1: Dude, those kangaroos. Remember that video that went viral a couple years ago where that dude punches?
19: Like that kangaroo was jacked. It was like John Cena.
1: Right. I think we all are like, okay, we're going to give a kangaroo some credit.
19: I would
1: here.
19: Too. I'd be like, get him a blooming onion and get out of the way.
2: Yeah, if you catch it, it might. Kick your butt.
19: Right.
2: Literally.
19: Yeah.
2: Kick, punch, all of it. Yeah.
19: Oh, my gosh.
2: So good news is I think the kangaroo is back at the sanctuary, probably being watched a little more closely. They've probably added a couple of feet to the fence.
19: For news purposes, we got video of this thing?
2: I wish.
19: The Texas Roadhouse had like a camera in the parking lot.
1: 630 also, like, and a 773. They should have gone to IHOP.
2: Either one would have been acceptable. And this guy chooses the Texas Roadhouse. What is he thinking?
19: I got to tell you.
2: What is he thinking?
19: You text in and you kill every time we're in here laughing.
1: So
19: people
1: good.
19: Act like we're doing the work.
2: Yeah.
19: It's just all you
2: That's
19: guys.
2: True.
19: This is great.
1: Well
19: so
1: done.
19: True. IHOP.
2: Uh-huh.
19: That's funny.
2: All right, White Sox beat the Tigers 3 in a row over the weekend. They swept that series. They are a game out of first place in the American League Central now behind Cleveland. They're back at it in Minnesota starting tonight. Cubs dropped 2 of 3 in St. Louis after splitting that series in Pittsburgh. They're off today before they return home to host the Athletics tomorrow night. Northern Illinois eliminated in the NCAA baseball tournament yesterday. Also, your Stanley Cup final is all set. That's Vegas and Carolina. Game one tomorrow night, and the NBA final. Finals are set, too. That's San Antonio and New York starting on Wednesday. Mixed weather, mostly cloudy. More sprinkles, maybe, but a high in the low 70s and clouds for sure. Also back to the mid-50s tonight. Now, though, 57 with your mixed news update at 7:39.
19: Up next, I could not find my sunglasses this weekend right when I needed them. And then I finally figured out where they were, and I should not have been surprised. We'll tell you where next on the Morning Mix.

0: 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Along with their fearless producer, Emma, they are The Morning Mix with Chris, Nikki, and Whip. This is their show.
1: And we got a crime this weekend here, folks. Good morning. It's Chris, Nikki, and Whip in the morning on The Mix.
2: 57 degrees, high around 73.
1: All right, it was very sunny this weekend, was it not? You might want to put sunglasses on your face, would you not? A couple of months ago, I purchased a two-pack of sunglasses from Amazon. I don't buy expensive sunglasses because I know a baby will rip them off my face. It is not worth my time.
3: Yeah.
1: I buy cheap sunglasses.
3: Yes.
1: I like them. They're fine. I ordered a two-pack of cheapies. They showed up. I, as I planned, lost one pair pretty quickly.
2: It's what I planned for. That's why you did the double.
1: That's why I bought the double cheap pack, okay? So I went to grab the second cheap pair that I had bought, lying in wait, I thought.
2: Yeah.
1: Can't find them anywhere. I'm like, where are the green sunglasses? Hey, where are the green sunglasses? Yeah. Han, have you seen my green sunglasses? Oh, you mean my car sunglasses? I'm sorry? Those are my car sunglasses. No. Those are my second sunglasses. And yet my wife claimed them as her own.
3: Ah.
1: I bought it for myself.
2: Mystery solved.
1: My wife claimed it as hers.
2: Got it.
1: I cannot be the only person this is happening to. You bought something for you. This was for me. And then your wife or children claimed it for themselves. Your husband took it. Your boyfriend, your partner.
3: Yeah, for sure.
1: They took it. You thought this was... No. I bought that for me.
3: Yeah.
1: Oh, no. We like that. We took that. You don't get that anymore. That's not for you. You bought it for yourself, and then someone in your family claimed it for them. No, those were my son. So now I got to go order another.
2: Those are her car sunglasses.
1: Right.
2: You have no sunglasses at all.
1: Burning my retinas in this Chicago sunshine this weekend. Horrible weather for me.
3: Yeah.
1: 312-233-1019. You bought it for yourself, and then your partner claimed it for them. So, no. No, those are mine. No, that's mine. 312-233-1019. You thought it was all yours, and you were totally wrong. 312-233-1019. That's next on The Morning Mix.

0: morning. It's Chris, Nikki, and Whip in the morning on the mix.
1: Yeah, it's 57 right now. We have it's overcast, but it's going to be sunny later.
0: I'm going to need more sunglasses.
1: Yeah, it's going to be real sunny today, tomorrow. Gosh,
0: I bought a 2-pack of cheap sunglasses on Amazon. I lost a pair because that's why I bought a 2-pack of cheap sunglasses.
2: Smart.
0: Of course I did. And then I went to get the other pair only to find out that my wife had claimed that

0: And then he cycles through all the colors. He loves it.
1: Those are expensive. And you've got to get that back.
2: Yeah, but Rebecca, how good does he look? Yeah. How good does he look? Like the day you met him, I bet.
0: He keeps it by his bedside. now. So.
2: Okay. I love this. You're going to whirl over one day, though, and he's going to be Chris Hemsworth right next to you. You got to think about that. He's doing you a favor.
1: My gosh.
2: This is good news.
1: Rebecca.
2: Rebecca, stay there. Don't go anywhere, please. Hi, Jamie. You're in Plainfield. Your daughter, it doesn't matter what you buy, huh?
3: Correct. Anything. Actually, I was just contemplating this as you were talking because I just bought four pairs of sunglasses from Amazon, and I have two of them. And she confiscated the other two. But my least favorite is when you put like a leftover Starbucks or drink or something in the fridge. And then the next morning you get up and you're all excited because you're going to take it to work with you, for example. And guess what? You're not taking it to work with you any longer.
2: Yeah.
3: Because it is gone.
2: They're stealing your leftovers out of the fridge. That's horrible.
1: Yeah, you're getting blinded by the sun because the sunglasses are gone. You can't get your drink. I'm sure she's taking a dress out of the closet.
2: It's all happening.
4: Yeah.
2: Hi, Jackie. You're in Whiting. Your boyfriend's taking stuff from you, huh?
5: Yeah. So I recently got myself a new car, and I wanted to eat a Patsy donut in it. He told me no, because powdered sugar was going to get everywhere.
2: Oh, yeah. Oh, so he's running the rules of your new vehicle.
5: I lovingly looked at him and said, it's so cute that you think you get to tell me what I get to do in my car.
2: Yeah. Awesome. Yeah, this is mine. We're not going here. Don't worry about that.
1: Mm-hmm.
2: And Brenda, you're in Skokie, and you're willing to admit you are the thief.
6: It's me. I'm the problem. It's me. My husband is 6'5", and I bought him this incredible sweatshirt, this hoodie. Soft, wonderful, like this butter yellow, which I, of course, stole from him once he broke it in. Perfect.
1: Yeah.
6: And not long after that, my daughter, who is 5'1", stole the hoodie from me, which was very much like a dress on her at this point. And I got so mad at her in front of my husband, who sort of tapped me on the shoulder and was like, excuse me, do not recognize what has happened here.
2: You stole it from me.
6: And like, what do you mean? That's my hoodie. She took it.
2: She's the thief's thief.
4: Yeah.
2: You stole it from him, she stole it from you, and now you're yelling at everybody.
1: But you were just too good at buying it.
2: Right.
1: Let's just take
2: problem.
1: That. You know what? You were just too good of a shopper.
2: That's exactly what it is. Guys, I think we got a lot of thieves in the house, right? We got Brenda willing to admit she is the thief. We got Jackie with a new car being like, you can't have this and get out of here. No rules for you. Jamie's losing leftovers left and right. But Rebecca's red light therapy mask, these things are hundreds of dollars.
1: Yeah. Mm-hmm.
2: This woman said, I'm going to buy this for myself to help me relax and to rejuvenate. Well, this is mine.
1: She said, like, look beautiful.
2: Right.
1: That's what they marketed as.
2: Right. Rebecca, we're very sorry this is happening to you. So we're going to give you another opportunity to really relax. We got a dinner for two for you guys to go to Miru. You can enjoy yourself there, and you better make sure that red light lamp ends up back on your nightstand at the end of that dinner.
0: Oh, thank you. Yes, it will. I will definitely use it, especially before dinner, so I look good for dinner.
1: You will look great. And here, bring him with you, and then while you're at dinner, have someone take it from the nightstand.
2: Yeah. I'm going to call the restaurant the night of your reservation and make sure that the waiter compliments how beautiful your skin looks and then look at your husband and say, you ugly son of a gun, right to his face.
4: Yeah.
2: We're going to really knock that guy down a peg. I don't care how young he looks anymore.
1: Awesome.
2: This is fantastic.
1: Congrats, Rebecca. Enjoy $100 from Miru. It's beautiful. And it is right on the lake. It's gorgeous sushi. It's a great night out, and you're going to look fantastic.
2: At the end of the day, it's just nice to know you're not alone, you know?
1: Right.
2: We're all stealing from each other.
1: And I think the quote here is, what's yours is hers, and what's hers is hers.
2: Yeah, I'm learning that every day.
4: Makes sense.

0: Good morning. It's Chris, Nikki, and Whip in the morning on The Mix.
1: 7:56. In a little bit, we're going to have code words to go qualify to go see Olivia Dean. I'm more saying that for us.
0: Yeah, we're just a couple of moments away from your first code word. Solid reminder to the staff. Your first code word. So gear up, get ready. You're going to need that free Mix app or WTMX.com to enter that code word. But first, the Queen of the Midwest has a look at our roads.
1: Oh, look at that. Inbound Eden's Lake Hook to Montrose, 16 minutes, 25 on the reverse. Inbound Kennedy O'Hare to downtown, 43 minutes. Same if you're headed outbound. Inbound Eisenhower from the Jane Addams Field Post Office, almost an hour. You're looking at around 56 minutes. If you're on the inbound Stevenson from, did I hop ahead here? Yeah. The outbound Eisenhower from the old post office to the Jane Addams, 41 minutes.
0: I don't know. Yeah. I'll be honest with you. You're like, we know.
1: I'm just saying things. Inbound Stevenson, 355 to the South of Lakeshore Drive, 47 minutes, 28 minutes on the reverse. Inbound Jan Ryan, 95th to the interchange, 26 minutes. There is an accident still on the tri-state, 294-80, so northbound. So if you're on the northbound tri-state between 80-94 past Thornton Quarry, this is a major delay. It's an hour delay. So if you are on the tri-state northbound from the Bishop Ford to the Wisconsin state line, you're looking at like almost 2 hours. Over 2 hours, actually. This is an accident with the three left lanes blocked. Again, this is northbound 294 between 80-94 past the Thornton Quarry. 45 minutes now delay. So there's that. Also, tri-state 294 southbound between Cicero and the CalSag Bridge. There is debris in the right lane, so avoid that. And we have the pink line. We mentioned this earlier, so it's down. They were working on it over the weekend. Something happened, and the CTA is basically describing it as unforeseen utility issue. So it is not operating. You have to take a bus. That's a quick look at traffic on the Mix.
0: He had an unforeseen utility issue, but his doctor said totally normal. Mm-hmm. Up next, we'll go to the newsroom with Whip.
2: All right, we're headed right back to Florida, where a man was arrested after throwing an object at someone. You're going to be scratching your head when you find out what that object was. 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
0: Good morning. It's Monday. It's just after 8 o'clock on the Morning Mix with Chris, Nikki, and Whip. And we want to send someone to New York City to see Olivia Dean live.
3: 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Qualify now to see Olivia Dean at Madison Square Garden in New York City. Here's this hour's concert code.
0: You can't do anything but be in a good mood when you hear Olivia Dean. 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
1: Olivia. We're keeping it easy for a Monday morning here. Olivia. O-L-I-V-I-A.
0: Olivia. That is the code word this morning. 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If you don't know how to spell it, it'll be right there at the top of the page. Code word Olivia now on that free mix app to qualify for your shot to win a trip for two to New York City to see her live at Madison Square Garden. And this man has been to the Garden. It's Whip in the Newsroom.
2: 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There is breaking news this morning as you're waking up on the Bears Stadium, this story, and that is that they didn't do anything in the Illinois General Assembly. Nothing got done. House and Senate now on summer break. The original mega projects bill that we've heard so much about died in the state Senate. They drew up a brand new bill late last night, which would have had the public owning any new Bears stadium, with the Bears paying to build it, but then they wouldn't have to pay property taxes because they wouldn't own it. That did pass the state Senate at 3 in the morning, but the House at 3:15 in the morning, I guess, didn't even take it up. Meanwhile, there's no indication the Bears would have wanted that plan anyway, even if it had passed, but that doesn't even matter because it didn't. Next thing is for the Bears to say something about all this, and Governor Pritzker, again, expected to weigh in at some point today.
1: They did stay up late.
2: They did.
1: I mean, they did do something.
2: Very late.
0: You know, playing like Super Smash Brothers.
1: They braided, hair.
0: Yeah, right. Yeah,
1: that's true. Told ghost stories.
0: Yeah, they made that paper thing that they put in their fingers, and it's like, pick your favorite color, blue, green. You're going to marry someone named Mary.
1: Okay. That's a fun one. Yeah.
2: So enjoy them. They're back in their districts now. Make sure you say hello and ask them when they're going to do something with this. Box office now, the Backrooms movie, a sci-fi psychological thriller, just went nutso over the weekend, making $81+ million. Destroying all its competition, including Obsession, a very distant second, Mandalorian and Grogu in third. Grogu.
0: You all right?
2: Yeah, Grogu. Michael in fourth, and Nate Bargatze's movie in a distant fifth place.
0: Dang.
2: Yeah. A Leesburg, Florida man was arrested after a dispute at a Circle K. Police there say Royce Allen Parnell, and for a visual, just picture Ed Sheeran if he was a meth dealer.
1: Good. I'm watching.
2: You look him up, you're going to see.
1: I'm watching.
2: Right. Royce Allen Parnell. Anyway, he was in an argument with a woman who he claimed had stolen some clothes from his tent.
1: Okay.
2: So somehow they end up in Circle K. They're verbally jawing back and forth. He approaches her. They're not getting anywhere. And he decides to strike her in the back of the head by throwing a Twinkie. You don't see it my way, as Twinkie's going to come your way. Yeah. He was charged with battery and booked into jail. Maybe he was just trying to gift her the Twinkie as
0: for
2: a peace offering.
0: I mean,
2: it's not a very
0: good
2: weapon.
0: Was it on her hand?
2: Not a very good weapon.
1: Yeah, he's like, this will last forever.
2: Right. Exactly. It's true. It's been here since 78.
1: You can have this forever.
0: Now I really want one.
2: Yeah,
0: you bring up a Twinkie.
2: Sorry. Sports, White Sox sweep the Tigers over the weekend at the rate. They now have the best record in Chicago baseball at the moment as we enter June. Sox within a game of first place Cleveland in the American League Central. Also, they're right back at it in Minnesota starting tonight. Sunday Night Baseball had the Cubs losing to the division rival Cardinals in St. Louis. They did drop 2 of 3 in that series down there. They're off today. Then they return home to host the Athletics, who are just that, by the way. They're in between homes, so they're just called the Athletics. They're going to be the Vegas Athletics, but they're not there yet. I don't think they want to call themselves Sacramento, which is where they currently play.
1: Right.
2: And they used to be in Oakland, but they want to pretend they never were.
0: Anyway. Wow. They'll probably figure that out before we have a stadium, though.
2: Probably.
0: Right? Yeah.
2: They'll probably move to another place before they even, before we have
0: they
2: a stadium.
0: They might become the Indiana
2: Bears.
0: Athletics.
2: Yeah,
0: then we'll all be, no. What now?
2: Maybe they want to move to the Chicago Lakefront. Who knows? Yeah. Anyway, Northern Illinois eliminated in the NCAA baseball tournament yesterday, and your Stanley Cup Finals and your NBA Finals matchups are set. Stanley Cup starts tomorrow night, game one, with Vegas and Carolina. And then on Wednesday night, you get San Antonio and New York playing for the NBA title. Mixed weather, mostly cloudy, sprinkles possible, high in the low 70s, back to the mid 50s tonight. 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
0: Nikki's $1,000 minute is coming your way next. I hope you know a thing or two about your singers from across the pond. Hello. That's next on the Morning Mix.

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1: Hi, good morning. It's Chris, Nikki, and Whip in the morning on The Mix. Is this Michelle?
2: This is.
1: Hey, how are you, Michelle?
2: Good, how are you?
1: We're doing pretty well. Are you ready to take on Nikki's $1,000 Minute?
2: I sure am.
1: All right.
2: I'm good at my best job.
1: Oh, good. I love that. What do you do for a living, Michelle?
2: I'm a structural engineer.
1: Oh, okay. How do you feel about the build of the morning mix? You feel strong about it?
3: Her silence is no.
1: Yes,
3: no,
1: definite.
3: Yeah, you know what? There's cracks in the foundation.
1: Yeah, exactly right.
4: I don't like that.
2: I think it looks great.
1: Oh, there you go.
4: That's okay, what we good, like good, to good. Hear.
1: So have you heard us play Nikki's $1,000 Minute before?
2: I sure have.
1: Okay, great. So then you kind of know the drill. We have the 10 questions. You have 60 seconds to get all 10 correct. If you do that, we're going to give you the $1,000. A few ground rules. Whatever you say first is your answer, but you can say pass, and you can pass as many times as you want. We go back to any questions you pass on at the end with leftover time, okay?
2: Sounds good.
1: All right, Michelle, we've got the structure in place. Here we go in 3, 2, 1, go!
3: In Frozen, what is the name of Elsa's sister?
2: Anna.
3: Who gave the U.S. the Statue of Liberty?
2: France.
3: What silent film star was known as the Tramp?
2: Pass.
3: What is the name of the longest day of the year?
2: Solstice.
3: What Prime series recently ended that featured characters called Homelander, Starlight, and Butcher?
2: Pass.
3: The United States bought Alaska from what country?
2: Pass.
3: Which British singer is famous for Thinking Out Loud, the song Thinking Out Loud?
2: Ed Sheeran.
3: Which Korean food is made from fermented vegetables, usually cabbage?
2: Kimchi.
3: How far is home plate from first base on a regulation MLB diamond?
2: 90 feet.
3: What is the highest female singing voice called? You know what? Whip just clapped for her silently with that.
4: Very nice.
3: That was so
4: good.
3: Well
4: done.
3: Wow.
4: Very well done.
1: You want to throw a guess on highest female singing voice, though?
2: Highest female
1: theme
2: voice.
1: Yeah.
3: Think of one of Whip's favorite TV shows of all time.
4: Oh, that's a good clue.
3: No, she did.
1: Okay. There you go.
4: Well, with that, it is 6.5.
1: All right, so let's recap. We'll go back through. Maybe you'll get a couple of those past ones back. In Frozen, what's the name of Elsa's sister? Anna was correct. Way to go. She wants to build the snowman. Who gave the U.S. the Statue of Liberty? That was France. Way to go. What silent film star was known as the Tramp? You want to take a guess on that one?
3: Most famous silent film star.
1: Right.
2: I have no idea.
1: Charlie Chaplin, known as the Tramp. We also would have accepted Whip for Tramp as well. What is the name of the longest day of the year? You said solstice. Now, the trick on that one is we have two. We have a winter solstice. We did need summer solstice, but I think
3: we
1: give
3: take
1: that one, too.
3: Okay. No, we take it.
1: Yeah,
3: solstice.
1: You're our soul sister, and we'll say solstice.
2: I almost said summer solstice.
3: Nope, I think we're good.
1: What Prime series recently ended featuring characters Homelander, Starlight, and Butcher? Any guess?
2: No.
3: It's called The Boys, and it's been on TV because they've been making
2: You guys are just talking.
1: That's right. Yeah, Nikki's obsessed.
3: It's very offensive.
1: Nikki's obsessed with something called The Boys. What a shocker.
3: Yeah.
1: All right, the United States bought Alaska from which country? Any guess on that one? Some people say they can see it from their backyard.
2: Mm-hmm. Canada.
1: Oh, close. Russia.
2: Russia, okay.
1: That's right, yep. Yeah. All right, which famous singer is famous for singing? He's British. Thinking Out Loud, it's Ed Sheeran. You nailed that one. You knew that the fermented vegetable dish from Korean food is made with cabbage. That's kimchi. Way to go on that one. You guessed, I think, but you nailed it. MLB, that's right. 90 feet from home plate to first base. Way to go.
3: Did you know that at all, or was that?
2: I didn't know that because my son plays baseball.
3: Oh, there you go. Great.
1: Wow, look at that.
4: They start at 90 feet at 14. Who knew?
1: Really?
2: Yep, he's 14, and they just started his year.
1: So. Oh, look
4: exactly
1: at that.
4: Right. Yes, full major league distances. Yeah. It's crazy, isn't it?
1: And the highest female singing voice is soprano. Way to go, Michelle! That was a really wonderful job on Nikki's $1,000 Minute.
2: Oh my God, I had so much fun with you guys. Love your show.
3: Thanks.
1: Thank you.
3: And you were structurally solid.
1: Hey,
3: I think we can all say that. There we go.
1: Yeah. Congrats, Michelle. That's Nikki's $1,000 Minute, and that's how we play. 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

0: is that Hooba Stank. Good morning. It's Chris, Nikki, and Whip in the morning on The Mix.
1: It is 8:21. We gave you a code word a little earlier
0: if you
1: want to qualify to go see Olivia Dean in New York at Madison Square Garden. And since it's Monday and we're just launching everything, we're keeping it easy. Olivia
0: That's the
1: code word. O-L-I-V-I-A.
0: 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Now, Nikki, I know you and your husband, Joel, enjoy spending time in your backyard.
1: Yeah.
0: What is the thing, though, that you absolutely hate out there that's going to send you inside and ruin your night?
1: Mosquitoes.
0: Mosquitoes! All right, congratulations, you've won.
1: Yeah, multiple bites.
2: Yeah, bad year for them is supposed to be.
1: Oh, great.
0: Have you heard about the Google mosquito?
1: Oh, no.
0: Okay. Google, forget AI. They're coming to the real world. They have created a genetically modified species of mosquito, and they want to release them in California and Florida.
2: Okay,
0: to help cut down on the mosquito population.
2: Oh, I was going to say, whatever it is, if they're all here to, you know, to get us all,
0: I don't want
2: put them in those states. That's fine. Just keep them out in the middle of the country.
0: You can really do some cleaning up on either state, right?
2: Yeah.
0: How about it? So here's the deal. 32 million specially treated mosquitoes, they want to release them to help fight West Nile, dengue, Zika, and yellow fever. That's the idea.
1: Mm-hmm.
0: Something to think about here. The ones that bite you are female.
1: Yes, always.
0: So they're releasing males.
1: Oh.
0: And when these males mate, no babies are produced. So basically, they've vasectomied these mosquitoes.
2: So they're real mosquitoes.
0: Yeah, they're real mosquitoes, but they're men, so they don't bite you.
2: Yeah.
0: And when they get out there and they do all their pizza-making, humping and bumping, they can't get anybody pregnant.
1: Oh,
0: so the thought is it'll knock down the mosquito population over the next decade so that there are less mosquitoes.
1: Yeah.
0: This is all part of a thing that's a real thing that Google's doing called their debug project that I did not know existed. I didn't know Google did like real world stuff like this. I thought it was all internet based.
2: Yeah, that's
0: why apparently it's real.
2: I thought maybe they were like robot mosquitoes or something at first when you said Google.
0: What do you and Joel do in your backyard to treat the mosquitoes? Do you do the spray on the grass? Like, what do you do?
1: No, we do some of the citronella candles.
0: Yeah.
1: I just have I have a basket of different bug sprays.
0: Yeah.
1: Like,
0: load up.
1: Varying of like deep woods, not so bad, pretty bad, go inside, you know, like all of those.
0: This smells, is call your mama spray.
1: Exactly.
0: What?
1: Smells good, may not work, but
0: I keep getting served these videos. I don't know if you guys have gotten these of people. They mix up a bucket, like a Home Depot, that orange bucket, you know, or the Lowe's one, whatever, a big bucket. You put some kind of a mixture of water and other stuff in that bucket, and you're supposed to set it in your yard, and they all go into that and die.
2: Oh, good for them.
1: We've
0: you're supposed to get that.
1: For wasps. Like, that's a wasp thing, but I haven't heard of that for mosquitoes.
0: I don't know. I did a whole fogger thing. I did the spray, all of it. I don't get bothered much by them, but my wife gets attacked. It's a women-on-women crime thing with
1: mosquitoes. It really is.
2: And they do say mosquitoes do like certain people better than others for whatever reason.
0: Yeah.
2: And they also like, I think, people who drink a lot of beer.
0: Yeah. I think they're annoyed by me because it's like, this guy won't shut up.
2: Yeah, maybe. They're like, we got to go somewhere else.
0: But the whole time, right?
2: Yeah. I take it.
1: Who's buzzing?
0: Which, oddly enough, my niece says one of her friend's mom drives her to school, and her mom regularly says about me, this guy won't shut up because he's talking over the intro of every song.
2: Well,
0: which is a thing that we're supposed to do.
1: You're going to do it right now.
0: Well, it's part of the industry. You lead into the song. You talk just before Teddy Swim starts to sing.
1: Ruined all of our mixtapes growing up.
0: Exactly. You're just trying to make a mixtape to give to your lover, and then you got me telling you that we're going to look at the roads next on The Mix. Take it, Teddy.

0: gosh, I don't know the rules in here. It's Chris, Nikki, and Whip in the morning on the mix. I sneezed during that song. Nikki said, bless you.
1: Twice, and I said, bless you both times.
0: And I didn't say anything, and she goes, thank you.
1: No, I didn't. I didn't say that. I said, you're welcome. It was even ruder.
0: Oh, that's what it was. Yeah, that's right. Yeah.
1: It was more passive.
0: I'm like, thank you. I don't know what the rules are. I'm so sorry. I don't know. I think I'm a bad person. I don't always say bless you.
1: There's a variety of options.
0: I'm sorry. Whatever. I feel bad. I don't know.
2: So you just sneezed.
0: I sneezed. Nikki she said bless you. And then I sneezed again. She said bless you. I didn't say anything.
2: You didn't answer
0: her. She goes, you're welcome.
1: So I said you're welcome.
0: So I'm rude.
2: Yeah. I mean, you didn't have to take the initiative on whether to say anything this time. All you had to do was respond.
0: And I didn't.
2: That's
0: and I'm
2: what
0: a monster.
2: I mean. I don't know about monster, but it's not a... It's not that tough.
0: No, and now you're both against me.
2: No, I'm just saying. This was like set up on a silver platter for you.
0: I know.
1: Wait, I'm sorry. This is what I deal with in here.
0: All the time. Nikki, I apologize. Please do not be angered at me. I beg your forgiveness.
1: Still bless you.
0: Thank you.
1: Inbound Eden's Lake Hook to Montrose, 18 minutes, 20 on the reverse. Inbound Kennedy O'Hare to downtown, 40 minutes, 41 if you're headed the other way. Inbound Eisenhower from the Jane Addams Field Post Office, 51 minutes, 40 minutes on the reverse. Inbound Stevenson, 355 to the Sabal Lake Shore Drive, 41 minutes. There is an accident on the left shoulder between Central and Pulaski, so slow down in that area. Outbound Stevenson from the Sabal Lake Shore Drive to 355, 26 minutes. Inbound Dan Ryan, 95th to the interchange. Change 24 minutes. We still have that problem on the tri-state 294 northbound between 8094 past the Thornton Quarry. But it's better now. It was almost an hour delay. It's only about a 15-minute delay now, but there's still that accident. Two left lanes are blocked in that area. So definitely slow down when you approach that. We have road work on Route 53 northbound between Eisenhower and Kirchhoff, southbound between Rand and Palatine, and southbound between Northwest and Algonquin. And then the I was to report on the CTA Pink Line to let you know that that was not working because there was a unforeseen utility issue this weekend when they were working on it. And then I also have trains are stopped if you're on the CTA Orange Line, southbound at Roosevelt, and southbound at the Green Line as well at Roosevelt due to fire department activity. So, again, this is the Orange and Green Line now, southbound at Roosevelt due to fire department activity there. That's a quick look at traffic on the mix.
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2: Yeah, man was arrested for indecent exposure at a Florida Taco Bell, but it's what was in his backpack that is making the real headlines. We'll tell you what it was on the mix.
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4: 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It's Chris, Nikki, and Whip in the morning on The Mix.
5: 838, 60 degrees high, around 73.
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6: 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Members of the Illinois General Assembly are on summer break now, having adjourned for the summer, and the long story short is that no, they did not pass any kind of bill which would facilitate the Bears building a new stadium in Illinois. No word yet from the Bears on what their next move is. Hammond obviously very much still on the table. The next move could be that. We will see. Governor Pritzker is expected to hold a press conference this morning. Still waiting for something from the Bears too. Centennial Park Aquatic Center in Orland Park was closed both Saturday and yesterday after two recent cases of E. coli were linked to the pool there. Officials say their water testing has consistently come back normal, but because of the confirmed E. coli cases, they have closed temporarily as a precaution. So if you live in that area, use that pool. Just keep your eye on that. Finally, according to reports, a Palm Coast, Florida man was nabbed outside a Taco Bell with his pants down. That's a problem in the first place. But he also had a live fish in his backpack.
7: Yep.
6: Live fish in your backpack.
7: Yeah.
4: Was the backpack on but the pants were down?
5: That's what I'm visioning.
6: Yeah. He was in his underwear. Yeah. He did have underwear on because they made that clear that they still busted him for indecent exposure despite being in his underwear. So I guess it was skimpy enough.
4: Or dirty.
6: And maybe that too.
4: He looks like they were dirty.
6: He also, definitely. He also must have had water in his backpack.
5: I imagine like a Meijer shopping. You know, you get the little Ziploc bag with the fish in there.
4: Maybe that's what I'm thinking of, like the Dr. Seuss backpack where like the little fish is in the backpack.
5: Oh, in a fish bowl.
4: Right.
5: Yeah, okay. Either way. Yeah.
6: Yeah. But that's supposed to be that way.
4: Maybe
6: right?
4: He had just read One Fish, Two Fish.
6: Could be.
5: No, fish, right. No pants. Yeah. No pants.
4: oh, no chance.
6: Based on just what I know about him, which is very little, I'm hoping he's even able to read a book at that level. Brandon Isereri was busted for indecent exposure for being in his underwear. In terms of the fish, it had a name, Baja Blast. Kid you not.
4: So, that's why he was at Taco Bell.
6: Meant for Taco Bell.
4: Right.
6: He's like taking the fish to his place.
4: Maybe he went to get the fish a Baja Blast.
6: Maybe.
7: Also blue.
6: Yeah.
4: And then he accidentally, his pants fell off.
6: Yeah.
4: You never know, you guys. Crazy things happen at Taco Bell, as we all know.
6: Very. The fish was turned over to the Humane Society down there. So
4: good.
6: The fish is doing fine. It's like, thank you, whoever says some angels were on my side today, because I got out of that situation and I'm just in a tank swimming happily. Man.
5: Headed in the Sea World.
6: Yeah, exactly.
4: Wow,
6: exactly.
4: What an upgrade.
6: Right.
4: This is great.
6: Moving to sports, White Sox sweep the Tigers over the weekend at the Rate, and they are within a game of first place in the American League Central behind Cleveland. Now they're back at it in Minnesota starting tonight. Sox with a slightly better record than the Cubs now. Not that it's a competition, but no one would have thought this was
4: the
6: case.
4: I mean, it kind of is.
6: Well,
4: isn't it professional sports
6: and
4: all
6: that? Bragging rights thing. Yeah. As of a couple of weeks ago, forget about the beginning of the season. No one would have thought this would be possible. But anyway, Cubs dropped 2 of 3 in St. Louis. They are off today. They are back home tomorrow night against the Athletics. Northern Illinois. Illinois eliminated in the NCAA baseball tournament, and also your Stanley Cup and NBA finals matchups are set. You got San Antonio and New York in the NBA starting on Wednesday. You have Vegas and Carolina in the Stanley Cup final on Tuesday. That's game one in each. Mixed weather, mostly cloudy and sprinkles maybe, but a high in the low 70s, back to the mid-50s tonight now, 60 on the new on the nose, or the news, with your mixed news update at 8:40.
4: Oh, everything was going great until it all fell apart. Your weekend oopsie.
8: Did I do that?
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0: things that I've
1: got. That's Benson Boone. Good morning. It's Chris, Nikki, and Whip in the morning on a mix.
2: 845, 60 degrees, high around 73.
1: Maybe you were outside. Maybe you were working in the backyard and everything was going great until it wasn't with your weekend oopsie.
3: Did I do that?
1: Yeah, you sure did. The old weekend oopsie. What happened to you? You were doing fine, and then all of a sudden you're in the urgent care. How do we get here? You're not supposed to lean on a lit grill. 312-233-1019. Who had the biggest weekend oopsie? This could be anything. Maybe you showed up to a party that was actually last weekend and you totally missed it. That's an oopsie. You ran out of gas on the Kennedy. Oopsie. Your weekend oopsie. Doesn't always have to be an injury.
2: Right.
1: Just be something went wrong.
2: It truly is turning lemons into lemonade slash vodka lemonades.
1: Maybe you called your husband by your boyfriend's name. 312-233-1019. Your weekend oopsie. We'll find out what went wrong after Taylor Swift on the Morning Mix.

0: Taylor Swift there. Good morning. It's Chris, Nikki, and Whip in the morning on the Mix.
1: 850, 60 degrees high, around 73.
0: Oh, we got a real big batch of weekend oopsies.
2: Did I do that?
0: Yeah, you sure did. Things are great. You're living your life. You're minding your own business. And then it all goes wrong. We're starting with Terrence in Chicago. Hi, Terrence. Good morning. How are you?
3: I'm doing really well. How are you?
0: We're doing fine. You're on your way to see Charles Entertainment Cheese, Chuck E. Cheese, and what goes wrong?
3: Yeah, we're on our way. Me and my son Isaiah were driving on 94, and he's like, Dad, I have a nosebleed. And I look behind him, and there's just a bunch coming out, and I got no tissues, no paper towels. I have, like, my favorite Ninja Turtle sweatshirt that's, like, three sizes too big. And I'm like, dude, we're doing something weird. So I took off my own shirt, and I gave that to him. Drove, like, another 15 minutes with no shirt on. He's, like, soaking his nose up in my old shirt.
4: Yeah.
3: He parked in the parking lot. There's an Old Navy, like, right next to the Chuck E. Cheese, and that t-shirt's really cheap for kids. So I bought him a t-shirt. I bought myself a shirt. We go shirtless in the parking lot, get changed, go into Chuck E. Cheese. He's still very much covered in blood, those arms and face, but he really wants to play games. So we go straight to the bathroom, get all cleaned up, and then have a pretty fun time at Chuck E. Cheese.
0: That's awesome. Now I got to ask, did you go into Old Navy shirtless?
3: No, I went in with the very, very, very big sweatshirt.
0: Okay, got it.
1: Covered in blood.
0: Yeah, covered in blood. Hey, man, I need some clothes. Like, what just happened to this guy?
1: This is why we have Father's Day, guys.
0: I know the Chuck E. Cheese he's talking about. There's a Marshalls in that parking lot, too. Yeah, a lot of options there for you. I kind of like that. We're going to Scott in Plainfield. Hi, Scott. Your weekend oopsie. What happened?
5: Hey, so we were at Cosley Zoo. Beautiful day. Everything's going great. My mother-in-law, Nana, as some people call her, got in a fight with her other daughter on the phone. Chairs were being flown. Animals were almost hit.
0: What?
5: We got kicked out.
0: Your mother-in-law threw a chair at Cosley. She got in such a fight on the phone, she threw a chair at a person that wasn't even there.
5: Well, she almost hit an animal that was being presented by the zookeeper.
4: Yeah.
5: I don't think she meant to, but she did.
0: Yeah, so we're going to have to ask you guys to leave. Thank you for your time, but head on out. Head back to the parking lot. Got kicked out of Cosley Zoo. That's a nice weekend oopsie.
4: Wow.
0: Hi, Angela. Wow. You're in Naperville. Your weekend oopsie. What happened?
6: Well, I was having a nice quiet time at laying in my pool and felt a little bee go past me and I waved it away. And then about a couple minutes later, I'm laying there with eyes closed and I felt something on the bottom of my foot. Put my foot down on the raft and that bee got me.
0: Oh, right no. Stung on the bottom of your foot.
6: Oh, yeah.
0: Oh, nobody's got time for that.
4: No
0: you don't
4: way.
0: Want to get stung on the bottom of your foot.
1: Oh, that's terrible.
0: Adrian, you're in Chicago. This sounds horrible. Your weekend oopsie wasn't even your fault. What happened?
7: So we went to a bar. We were, like, down in Ohio, like, in by Cincinnati, Ohio. And we wanted to see the game, like, the UEFA Champions League. So I called ahead of time, and they told me, we're showing the game. So we're watching the whole game, like, we're rooting for Arsenal all the way. And then, like, in the last 30 seconds, the waitress, like, all of a sudden, like, by the penalty shot, the last two penalty shots come in, and the waitress changes it. The channel.
0: Oh, no.
4: What is she doing?
0: No. Hey, guys, we got to put on Heated Rivalry. We got a show.
4: Yeah.
0: I got something else to watch. They're in the penalty shootout.
1: No.
0: And she changes the channel. Hi, Lisa. You're in Cary. Your weekend oopsie. What happened?
8: I work at a butcher shop on the weekend, and I spilled 10 gallons of cooking oil all over me and the floor.
0: Oh, guys, no. It's not going to get worse than that. You're covered in oil.
4: Yeah.
0: Head to toe.
8: Yes, I'm the only female there, so the guys will give me crap about it forever.
1: That's really the oopsie right there. That's right.
0: Shame on them.
8: It was bad. It took a long time to clean it up.
4: Yeah.
8: It doesn't work very easy.
1: No, because it's just spreading around.
0: The joke is on them.
4: Project.
0: Hey.
4: Yeah.
1: Well,
0: I'm so sorry I stepped on that.
4: No, that's okay. I was just thinking that's probably the kind of level of comedy that they are then presenting.
0: Lisa, look, that oil is going to take care of you. Don't worry, because we've got a 4-pack of general admission tickets to Summerfest for you. You can tell those idiots at work. Joke's on you, buckos. I spilled the oil, and now I'm...

0: going to Summerfest.
1: Oh, that's great. And thank you.
2: You're welcome. Bet. You're going to have a great time. It's the world's largest music festival. And as a Summerfest fan, I'll tell you, they cook everything in
0: oil.
2: Sure
0: do.
2: You're going to feel right in place. Everything is fried and delicious. June 18th through 20th, the 25th through the 27th, and July 2nd through the 4th in Milwaukee.
0: All right. Congrats.
3: Did I do that?
0: You sure did. Your weekend oopsies right there on the Morning Mix. We're going to get one last look at the roads next on the Morning Mix.

0: Good morning. It's Chris, Nikki, and Whip in the morning on The Mix.
1: It is 60 degrees. Should get up to around 73 today, though, and tomorrow, 75 and sunny. So
0: nice.
1: Look at that. We woke up to say there was rain this morning. It looks like that could hopefully be gone. Inbound, Eden's Lake with Tomatros, 18, 20 on the reverse. Inbound, Kennedy O'Hare to downtown, 37 minutes, 38 if you're headed the other way. Inbound, Eisenhower from the Jane Addams to the old post office, 47 minutes, 36 if you're on the outbound Eisenhower. Inbound, Stevenson, 355 to Desamba Lakeshore Drive, 37 minutes and 25 minutes on the outbound Stevenson. Inbound, Dan Ryan, 95th to the interchange, 25 minutes. We still have that accident, 294-80 northbound between 80-94 just past the Thornton Quarry. It's about only about a 10-minute delay now. It was up to over an hour, so it's still there, though. There is an accident with that left lane blocked, so slow down in that area. We also have an accident, 294 northbound between Bensonville Bridge and O'Hare Oasis. There is an accident with the left lane blocked, so slow down there. We have road work, Route 53 northbound between Eisenhower and Kirchhoff, southbound between Northwest Highway and Algonquin. And then the Pink Line, CTA Pink Line, it looks like it's going to be down all weekend. Day. Bless you again.
0: Yeah, thank you.
1: You're very welcome.
0: Gotta wait a little bit.
1: So welcome. Yeah, a couple coming there. And then we have.
0: I only like sneeze in double.
1: Oh, I'm reporting to your sneezes as if
0: we also have a sneeze coming in live. I apologize.
1: There was a problem on the Pink Line over the weekend, though. It's an unforeseen utility issue, so you have to take a bus. So the Pink Line is not running right now. That's a quick look at traffic on The Mix.
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0: Well, good morning. It's Chris, Nikki, and Whip in the morning on The Mix.
1: 906-62 degrees, high around 73.
0: So what's happening in the newsroom?
19: All right, nothing happening with the Bear Stadium situation in Illinois after the state General Assembly has adjourned for the summer. They didn't pass any kind of bill. We can spare you all the details. Nothing happening on that at the moment. Maybe they can get back into a special session this summer, or everybody's got to wait till fall, or the Bears do something they said they weren't going to do, which is accept something different than they've been asking for, or they go to Indiana. Who knows? Who knows when? Who knows what? Nothing is
0: Waukegan's like, we're still interested.
19: Right? Yeah, I feel like anything should be on the table at 100%. This point. But you know what? Who knows? A couple other news items. They just did a hot dog eating contest in Portage Park in Chicago, which hosted the Windy City Hot Dog Fest. And congratulations to Portage Park resident Frank Wach, who is known as, of course he is, Frank the Tank.
1: Yeah.
0: Love it.
19: Winning the hot dog contest for the third time, three-time champion. Yeah. Eight and a half hot dogs in 5 minutes. Festival drew more than 10,000 attendees.
0: Pretty cool.
19: Wow. A lot of bands are like, I'd kill for that.
0: That's so true.
19: Honestly.
0: A lot of those bands that are canceling concerts.
19: Right. So anyway, Frank the Tank says he feels great. He does it for the fun of it, just to show that I'm not that old. And I bring that up because Frank the Tank is 72.
0: That said, we have audio from he and his wife. He posted this on Instagram from before the event.
20: We've come a long way since Frank the Tank, and we don't want him coming back now, do we?
21: Honey, Frank the Tank is not coming back, okay? That part of me is over. It's water under the bridge. I promise.
0: Yeah, you lied to her face.
1: Well,
0: yeah.
1: Thank goodness. We want Frank, right.
0: Frank the Tank. Frank the Tank. He's going to be throwing around. Down 8.5 hot dogs.
2: Yeah, 3 years.
0: What a day.
19: We've seen several of these stories lately, but here's a brand new one. An average member of the college graduating class of 2026 expects to get a job with a starting salary of $80,004.
2: That's adorable. That is so cute.
0: That's good for them.
19: Yeah. The actual starting salary for a college grad in 2026 is closer to $56,153, according to census data. Perhaps you say data. This also can be broken down into individual fields, but suffice to say, no matter which field the grad is entering, that grad is probably overestimating the starting salary.
2: I was just happy to get like a pizza.
19: Yeah,
2: like
0: literally,
2: anything
19: for real.
0: If someone had said to me, "You're going to get 56," I would have been like, "What?
19: Yeah.
0: Oh my god,
2: I'm rich!
0: Wow, holy cow!
19: Yeah, but I could earn 80. You know, I just got to come in 5 days a week, right? No. That's your salary, 56. Hey, okay. How do I get to the 80?
0: What's the incentive? What other incentives you got?
19: Right.
2: You know what? Never mind. Gap year.
0: Yeah. You know, my parents' basement looks really nice.
19: Right. Yeah. Right.
0: I'll stay there.
19: All right, White Sox swept the Tigers over the weekend at the rate.
0: Sorry.
19: Now they go back on. Sorry, Nikki.
0: Yeah, our problem.
19: Detroit struggling this year. Struggling year for the old Tigers.
0: And most years.
19: Oh, well. White Sox are in Minnesota starting tonight. Sunday Night Baseball had the Cubs falling to the Cardinals last night in St. Louis. They dropped 2-3 there. They are off their road trip back home and ready to host the A's tomorrow night after an off day today.
0: Why did you say it like Fonzie?
19: The A's.
0: They're hosting the A's.
19: Because I was somewhere between saying Athletics and A's. It came out A's.
2: It works.
19: Stanley Cup final is set. Vegas and Carolina game one tomorrow. NBA finals have San Antonio and New York starting Wednesday. Mixed weather is cloudy, sprinkles maybe. We already had some, maybe some more. Probably not. And a high in the low 70s, then back to the mid-50s later. Now it is 60 with your Mixed News update at 9:09.
0: You go on vacation, you think it's going to be a lot of fun until you totally regret it. Where is the number one travel destination people regret going to? You might be surprised. We'll tell you next.
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0: Good morning. It's Chris, Nikki, and Whip in the morning on The Mix.
1: 62 degrees at O'Hare, high around 73 today.
0: Nikki, your last big vacation, no big regrets, right? Italy? I mean, come on. You can't regret that.
1: My regret was ever coming home.
0: No. Showing back up here with you two idiots. Oh, I love it.
1: Yeah. So mad about that.
0: No regrets there. Regretting a vacation, though, unfortunately does happen. There is a location that many people regret going to. It's the number one most regretted vacation spot, and it is in the U.S. Nikki, you want to take a guess on this one? I'll tell you it's west.
1: Oh.
0: I'll give you that much of a clue.
1: Okay. The Grand Canyon.
0: Grand Canyon. Whip?
2: I'm going to go with, because I've heard this sentiment before, Mount Rushmore.
0: Okay. Here's what's interesting. It's not Mount Rushmore, but the Grand Canyon, you're kind of in the general zone. It's Las Vegas.
2: Okay. Well, geographically, the general zone. Yeah. But, like, thematically,
0: Right. Yeah, the Grand Canyon feels very family vacation to me. Very, like, we did that as kids. Right. Like, you got to go see it before they fill it in, you know?
1: Magical. But Vegas makes sense. Right. Vegas makes sense. Because you're like, I'm going to go there and win big. And then you come home and you're like, I am broke. Yeah.
0: But how many times have you talked to somebody, they went on a vacation, and then they're like, we didn't like it at all. Really? Everybody raves about it. We didn't like it.
2: Yeah.
0: Where was your most regrettable vacation? You regret that you guys went there. You're unhappy. Help us. This is a cautionary tale because many people are planning summer travel right now.
1: It could be the Grand Canyon.
0: Right.
1: You're like, I got
0: it.
1: There. It's just a hole.
2: I didn't know it. I saw it. Now what do we do?
0: Nothing grand about it. 312-233-1019. Your most regretted vacation. You wish you hadn't gone there. Help us not end up wherever you ended up. All right? Where it's cautionary tale. We need your help avoiding travel. Where did you regret going on vacation? Las Vegas, off the table. We've already got it. 312-233-1019. We want people right now. They're Googling top vacation locales. Where do we go? And they can eliminate X, Y, and Z because you're going to tell us right now, don't go there. It's a waste of your time. It is worthless. Do not go. We'll find out next after Somber on the Morning Mix.

0: Good morning. It's Chris, Nikki, and Whip in the morning on The Mix.
1: Yes, it is 73 is the high today, currently 62.
0: Yeah, vacation season's upon us. You want to get somewhere nice. You want to relax. People are planning all their summer vacations now. The number one most regretted vacation location. Vacation location. I don't know why. I'm like, anyway, it's Vegas. People say don't go to Vegas. Not great. They regretted it. It's expensive. They didn't win big.
1: Hot. You go sometimes during my husband went during the summer and he's like, you're melting. You can't even a pool.
0: Right.
1: It's too hot.
2: Sometimes you do those things and then you think that you would leave it there, but then some parts of it may follow you back home.
0: That's
2: and
0: right.
2: You're like, I wasn't thinking clearly.
1: Souvenir I did not want.
2: Yes.
0: Right.
2: Yeah.
0: You never want that souvenir you need a doctor to get rid of.
2: Yes.
0: What vacation did you totally regret? Nadia, good morning. You're from Evergreen Park. Where should we avoid this summer?
3: You should avoid the Bahamas.
0: The Bahamas? Oh, okay. Why? What about all the mamas?
3: We were there. We went for a cruise, but we were literally there, honestly, for one day. But it was just so run down, dilapidated, dirty.
1: Got it.
3: It was just neglected. And it was the area you would think for a tourist attraction, they would, keep it, very nicely upkept, but it definitely was not.
0: Yeah, overrated, she said.
1: And in your mind, it's tropical and lush.
0: Gorgeous.
1: And,
0: right.
1: I get it.
2: I found a nice McDonald's there once just off of a cruise stop. Maybe she didn't see that.
0: The only guy who's in the Bahamas and he's like, I can make muffins.
1: I can use some nugs.
0: Let me get off this all-I-can-eat cruise ship and go over here to get a McMuffin.
2: That's right.
0: We got a text from 708. We went to Mall of America. It's just a glorified Woodfield. Ugh. Yeah, Mall of America. Regretted it. That's interesting. I don't know. I cannot think that we've regretted a vacation. I mean, we've all had a vacation where a day or two, something goes wrong or it's rainy or you didn't get to do what you wanted to do. Or like, Whip, I know you and the family went to California last year and it rained the whole time.
2: Yeah, a couple years ago, exactly. Yeah. The rainy thing. That was the thing. It was like 57 and raining and it was like in December. And
0: right.
2: So like, we're going to be in our hotel the whole time because you can't really do any of the outside stuff.
0: And yet your kids still went in the pool.
2: Oh, they don't care.
0: They don't care at all.
2: Yeah, you sit out there, you got to watch them while it's 57 and raining. That's the painful part.
0: No one wanted this. What are you guys doing?
2: Yeah, you're out there in a poncho.
0: Right.
1: You could be at a baseball game in Naperville doing the same thing.
2: That's also true.
0: People are texting. This is hilarious. Back-to-back text. Check this out. 847, Bahamas, no. You got to go to the Atlantis. It's not neglected at all. 630, Bahamas. The Atlantis Resort is overrated. Two separate texts. One is pro, one is God.
2: That's right.
0: So to each their own when it comes to your vacation. Keep that in mind. This guy, it feels like he lives on vacation. Post Malone. Just Bud Light after Bud Light after delaying tours. He says he's got a 40-song album coming out. He needs an editor. Post Malone now on the Morning Mix.

0: morning. It's Chris, Nikki, and Whip in the morning on The Mix.
1: 924, 62 degrees, high around 73.
0: Moments ago, we were talking about vacation locations that you regretted going to. And we got this text from a 630. Hey, guys, just tuned in at the end there. We go to the airport and just pick a place on the spot, and then we go there. So please welcome to the show the person who does this. It's Susie in Elburn. Hi, Susie. Good morning.
2: Hey, good morning, guys.
0: Hey, hi. So you just go to O'Hare, look at the board, and pick a place?
2: We prefer Midway. We like to go out of Southwest and use our Southwest points. And we always try to stick to the getaway airfare and stay within a budget. A lot of people normally think it's more expensive to do that. First time we went to the ticket agent, and she's like, I highly suggest you do it on your phone. Because we were like, all right, we're just going to the ticket agent, telling her, what's the next flight out? But she said it's cheaper on your phone if you just research. So we went to the board, looked at all the different areas, and we ended up in Dallas on our first trip.
0: Okay, now how do you know what to pack?
2: Everybody always asks that. We go for a weekend, a long weekend. So it's just my husband and I that go, and, you know, usually the weather is comparable to where we are. If not, last time we went to Portsmouth, it was rainy and cold. We bought a sweatshirt, and we were fine.
0: Okay, got it. Mm. Wow.
1: All right, so now my other question, I also use Southwest a lot. We go there, blah, blah, blah. So I always assume the day of flights are, like, insane, but that's not the case. Like, you can actually go there while at the airport and find something reasonable?
2: Yes. The last trip we flew into Manchester, and it was honestly a coin flip. It was between Manchester and Boston. We flipped a coin on Google. We ended up in Manchester, and that round trip was $130.
1: Oh, my God. That's awesome. Wow.
0: That is amazing.
2: We literally booked it within an hour of the flight. The flight that was actually going out in an hour, we just missed it.
1: Yeah.
2: And so we booked the next one, which was an hour later. We went to the gate and told them the situation, said, can we get on this first flight? The plane was already booked. They saw what we were doing, just being spontaneous, and they're like, yes, we'll get you on this one. So we actually on a flight that left under an hour.
0: Wow. I don't know if I could get my Virgo wife to do this, but I would love to do it.
3: Yeah,
0: she needs a plan.
3: Fun.
0: She needs to know.
3: Yeah.
0: Hey, Susie, thank you so much for answering all our questions and taking time this morning. We're going to let you guys have a little dinner in the city. We've got dinner for two at Lil Barbariba for you. Go and enjoy some Spanish tapas on us, The Morning Mix.
2: That's amazing. We love Spanish. Thank you.
0: Love it. That's awesome. Amazing. Mm-hmm. How cool is that?
1: Yes. $100 gift certificate is yours. Lil Barbariba. Check it out. It's the little sister of Cafe Barbariba.
0: Right.
1: And it stays true to its roots, serving iconic small plates, traditional Spanish sangria, which is delicious.
0: Right.
1: And then, you get to enjoy all that.
0: Also, for those asking, that would have been Manchester, Massachusetts, by the way.
1: Oh, okay. Not England,
3: I think there's a Manchester, a lot of them in that Northeast.
0: Yeah, they just stack them all up. It's like Liberty in Illinois. Every state is
3: Springfield.
0: A lot
3: of Springfields.
0: How cool. Thank you to Susie for that. Maybe that's how you do your summer travel this year. Just close your eyes, go to the airport, and be like, we want that one. All right, welcome to Cleveland.
3: Dang it.
0: All right, never mind. You can't win them all. Up next, though, you can win your tickets to see Evanescence. That's right. We're rocking with The Morning Mix. That's next.
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0: Good morning. It's Chris, Nikki, and Whip in the morning on The Mix.
1: 62 degrees, high around 73 today.
0: There's one thing the three of us like to do. It's rock.
19: Oh,
0: what?
19: Yeah.
0: What did you say, nap?
1: Party. Yeah, well,
0: oh, party,
1: yeah.
0: Too. Yes,
1: party, right. Nap.
0: Yeah. Yeah. We party.
19: And rock.
0: And nap, and then rock. And then do it again in certain orders. We've got your chance right now to win tickets to Rock Hard with Evanescence. By blood to run. That's the next line.
19: Yeah.
0: They go hard in Evanescence.
19: They are not shy.
0: I don't even know what Evanescence might mean, but I know that they have the power to rock you.
19: For sure.
0: And they're going to do it. Who wants to go see them? We've got a pair of tickets for you right meow. All you got to do is be caller 25 at 312-233-1019. You will come undone, saving yourself from the something you've become. Oh, my God. Oh, where'd it go?

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Caller 25. Those tickets are yours. And as we get that caller, we will play the absolute opposite of Evanescence. Mary J. Blige now on the Morning Mix.

0: Mary J. Blige, good morning. It's Chris, Nikki, and Whip in the morning on The Mix.
1: 941, 62 degrees, high around 73.
0: It's going to be a rocking summer for one lucky listener. We're looking for caller 25. Hi, is this Jen in Elmhurst?
2: It is.
0: Jen, you just won tickets to see Evanescence live. Congratulations.
2: Oh, my gosh, yay.
0: I hope you're ready to scream with all your heart, "I've been alone all along."

0: Congratulations, Jen. Who's going with you to the concert?
1: I'm probably dragging my boyfriend.
0: Oh, great!
2: Oh, he's gonna love it. That's not a drag. I bet he's gonna be into it.
0: I think they have a song called "Drag Me to Hell." Maybe that'll
3: That's
0: be
3: right.
0: What's his name, Jen?
1: Mike.
0: Jen and Mike. I like that.
3: No plans July 8th, man. Right. You're busy. Credit Union One Amphitheater could be going with Jen.
0: Congrats, Jen. Have a blast at the concert.
1: Thank you.
0: You bet. Mike's about to get his face rocked off.
2: Absolutely. This is Mike's lucky day, even if he doesn't know it yet.
0: Man, I love it. Congratulations. More chances at those tickets all week. We're going to send you there to see Evanescence live. Right now, though, we got Huntrix fresh out of K-Pop Demon Hunters. It's Golden now on the Morning Mix.

0: Good morning. That's his hotness, Harry Styles. Mm-hmm. It's Chris, Nikki, and Whip in the morning on the mix.
1: He's going to be in Madison Square Garden for a while. And you could be in Madison Square Garden because we're giving away your chance to go see Olivia Dean there.
0: That's right. More code words all day today. 10 a.m., noon, 2 p.m., 5 p.m. And then we'll be back with more code words tomorrow at 8 a.m. kicking you off. You got to have the free Mix app or WTMX.com. 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Enter all the code words. Every time you enter, it's just upping your opportunity to win it. So good luck. Good luck to you. We hope you're the big winner. Boy, we're back tomorrow with more fun, more Evanescence tickets for you. Also, yeah.
1: It's June. I just feel like I need to say that because I woke up this morning. I'm like, oh my God, it's June.
0: It's already June. It's June. Which is wild. Yeah.
2: This month ends, the year's half over.
0: Dude.
2: That's true.
0: That's killing me with
2: that. Isn't that weird?
0: That's very weird.
2: Yeah.
0: We also have Summerfest 4-packs this week, so you want to talk about summer. That's it right there, baby. You can smell the brats in the Miller Lite. Smells good. Yeah.
2: It is meteorological summer, or as the hip weather people call it, Met summer.
1: There we go.
0: Yep. That's why we don't talk to those people.
2: Yeah.
0: All right.
2: Very cool.
0: Enjoy the rest of your Monday. Jenny V is in here next on The Mix.
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2: 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We're back to today's variety. 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

0: 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Qualify now to see Olivia Dean at Madison Square Garden in New York City. 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
1: It is Dean, D-E-A-N. 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Again, the concert code is Dean, D-E-A-N. Good luck.

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24: Chicago weather on the mix.
25: Some sprinkles this afternoon. Otherwise, mostly cloudy. A high near 66, low around 56. And tomorrow, sunshine, a high near 68. Right now is 62 in Chicago at the mix.
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I'm Jenny V, and can't believe it's already June and that we're just 3 weeks until the first day of summer, June 21st.

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7: Some sprinkles this afternoon, otherwise mostly cloudy. A high near 66, low around 56 tonight. And then tomorrow, sunshine, a high near 68. Right now is 62 in Chicago at the mix.
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0: Chicago weather on the mix.
19: Some sprinkles this afternoon, otherwise mostly cloudy. A high near 66, low around 56 tonight. And then tomorrow, sunshine, a high near 68. Right now is 62 in Chicago at the mix.
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4: Some sprinkles this afternoon, otherwise mostly cloudy. A high near 66, low around 56 tonight. And then tomorrow, sunshine, a high near 68. Right now is 62 in Chicago at the mix.
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0: 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Qualify now to see Olivia Dean at Madison Square Garden in New York City. 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

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And stay right here. In 5 minutes, I've got your hookup for $100 to the Loop's newest Mexican dining destination. 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You were good.

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13: Smart.
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1: Some sprinkles this afternoon, otherwise mostly cloudy. A high near 66, low around 56 tonight. And then tomorrow, sunshine, a high near 68. Right now is 64 in Chicago at the mix.
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0: 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Yeah. Variety. Yeah, it's kind of our thing.
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Let's fix that. 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

And the rumors are swirling that Taylor Swift is somehow going to be involved with the new Toy Story 5 movie coming out June 19th. 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
21: Chicago weather on the mix.
6: Some sprinkles this afternoon, otherwise mostly cloudy. A high near 66, low around 56 tonight. And then tomorrow, sunshine, a high near 68. Right now is 64 in Chicago. At the Mix.
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13: Chicago weather on the mix.
14: Some sprinkles this afternoon, otherwise mostly cloudy. A high near 66, low around 56 tonight. And then tomorrow, sunshine, a high near 68. Right now is 60.

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2: Be not working hard. Yeah, right, picture that with a Kodak. Or better yet, go to Times Square, take a picture of me with a Kodak. Took my life from negative to positive, I just want y'all to know that. And tonight, let's enjoy life. Pit

Taylor Swift and Toy Story 5. It is happening. It's today's Variety 101.9 The Mix. It started with the billboards with TS and like 13, not balloons, but clouds. And now Taylor did confirm on her story. She has a new song for the movie. It's called I Knew It, I Knew You, which you can pre-order now.

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What's going on? It's McCabe. Happy Monday. 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All right. 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
1: And partly cloudy this afternoon, a high near 67. Tonight clear, low around 56. Tomorrow afternoon, partly sunny, a high near 69. And it's currently 66 in Chicago at the mix.
0: 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Yeah, so are we.
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0: 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Whoa.

A lot of meetings going on right now. It's today's Variety 101.9 The Mix, and I want you in New York City for Olivia Dean. 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Again, it is LOVE.

John Resnick of the Goo Goo Dolls did put out there he would sing at Taylor Swift's wedding, but we have no official word yet. 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
6: And partly cloudy this afternoon, a high near 67. Tonight going to be clear conditions, a low around 56. Tomorrow afternoon, partly sunny, a high near 69. And it's currently 66 in Chicago at the mix.
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Square Garden in New York City. We're taking care of the trip. It's today's Variety 101.9 The Mix. 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

0: 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And if your kind of festival is a food and wellness festival, well, Veggie Fest is coming back August 8th and 9th, and this event is free.
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I was walking downtown yesterday and look up and saw the billboard with TS on it and like 13 clouds. The rumors are true with Taylor Swift and Toy Story 5. How you can get her new song, I'll tell you next on The Mix.

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1: For Monday, June 1st, and let's start with music news. Which mix artist just tied the knot?
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1: Yeah, that would be pop star Dua Lipa, who married Callum Turner over the weekend in London, and apparently they are planning a second ceremony in Sicily this weekend. All right, you've seen the Easter eggs, the TS billboards with 13 clouds and 13 cities. Well, the rumors are true. Taylor Swift has a new original song for Toy Story 5. Taylor even posted on her Instagram, "I've always dreamed of getting to write for these characters who I've adored since I was a five-year-old watching the first Toy Story movie." Her new song is called "I Knew It, I Knew You," out Friday. And finally, how would you like to get out of town, New York City for Olivia Dean? Yeah, we're making it very easy to win so you can see Olivia Dean at Madison Square Garden. Listen up for those concert codes at 8 a.m., 10 a.m., noon, 2, and your next chance at 5. Come be the man I need. My name is McCabe. Those are today's three big things. Your mixed traffic is next.
0: 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Mixed Chicago traffic.
3: Southbound Tri-State heavy from the Bensonville Bridge to Ogden. There is also a stall before Roosevelt's in the left lane. The Kennedy is out at an hour to O'Hare and 25 minutes to Montrose in the express lanes. Outbound Ike's an hour. Stevenson out also an hour. You're heavy from the Ryan to Harlem. I'm Deb Snyder, and that's your latest total traffic.
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11: 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Chicago weather on the mix.
12: And partly cloudy this afternoon, high near 67. Tonight we're going to have clear conditions, low around 56. Tomorrow going to be partly sunny, a high near 69. And it's currently 67 in Chicago at the mix.
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0: 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Yeah. Variety. Yeah, it's kind of our thing.
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0: That's the latest from Somber, Homewrecker on today's Variety 101.9 The Mix. I can't get that one out of my head. And yeah, you can see him at United Center. 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Hello to Irma in Chicago Ridge, Adrian in Mokina, and Cindy in Wilmington.
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3: Packed northbound Usaba Lakeshore Drive. Solid traffic from Roosevelt up to Monroe. Southbound's a little tight from the Oak Street curb to Grand. The Kennedy's out at an hour to O'Hare. 30 minutes to Montrose in the express lane. Outbound Ike's an hour 4. Stevenson, heavy from the Ryan to Harlem. And it's 30 minutes out on the Dan Ryan. I'm Deb Snyder, and that's your latest total traffic.
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5: And tonight, mostly clear, low near 55. Tomorrow, going to be sunny, a high near 69. Tomorrow night, clear conditions, low around 56. And it's currently 66 in Chicago at the mix.
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Keeping it commercial free on 101.9 The Mix. And after 2 years of dating, Dua Lipa just married Callum Turner over the weekend in London. And if you're not familiar with Callum, he is a British actor and producer.

right, if this rumor is true, this could be very cool for the Bears. It's today's Variety 101.9 The Mix, but the rumors circulating are the Chicago Bears quarterback Caleb Williams might be selected as the Madden 27 cover. What do you think about that?

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It's McCabe, and we want to get you out of town, New York City, Madison Square Garden for Olivia Dean. I have your next concert code in about 3 minutes on The Mix. Don't go anywhere.

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keeping it commercial free on today's Variety 101.9 The Mix. And over the weekend was the Windy City Hot Dog Fest, and a new champion was crowned. Portage Park resident Frank Watch, 72, known as Frank the Tank, won the hot dog eating contest for a third time, eating 8.5 hot dogs in 5 minutes. There we go, Frank the Tank.

0: You're inside the 430 commercial-free ride on today's Variety 101.9 The Mix with a feel-good story. A Wisconsin State Patrol trooper, Brody Schmitz, recently rescued a kitten that was thrown from a moving vehicle on a highway ramp near Interstate 90. Now, he initially took the kitten to Chasing Daylight Animal Shelter for care, but has since adopted the kitten, who's been named Toby. There we go. Thank you, Trooper Brody.
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3: You'll see heavy traffic on the Tri-State southbound from Irving Park to Ogden. On the Reagan eastbound from New York Toll Plaza to the Tri-State, it's also heavy. Kennedy is just over an hour in both directions. Outbound side of the Ike, an hour with heavy traffic from Morgan Street to Des Plaines. Stevenson's out at 54 minutes. I'm Deb Snyder, and that's your latest total traffic.
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10: Hey, it's tonight going to be mostly clear, a low near 55. Tomorrow, sunny conditions, a high near 69. Tomorrow night, clear conditions, a low around 56. And it's currently 66 in Chicago at the mix.
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1: Okay, I just promised Emily in Algonquin that I would repeat the code. It's today's Variety 101.9 The Mix, because I want you off to New York City for Olivia Dean, Madison Square Garden. 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

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And how would you like to be at Summerfest? I mean, Alex Warren is one of the many artists that will be there. And I have your tickets. 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
1: Brake lights on the Reagan eastbound. It's heavy between the York Toll Plaza and the Tri-State Tollway. Tri-State itself looks heavy southbound Irving Park to Ogden. Kennedy out to O'Hare, 53 minutes. It's an hour four heading in. Eisenhower's an hour two out to the Jane Addams, about 50 minutes on the outbound Stevenson with delays there from Damon to Pulaski. I'm Deb Snyder, and that's your latest total traffic.
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3: And your Monday night mostly clear, a low near 55. Tomorrow's going to be sunny, a high near 69. Tomorrow night, clear conditions, a low around 56. And it's currently 66 in Chicago at the mix.
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1: All right, enough for grabs. 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Name It in a Note. I'm going to play you 1 second of a popular mix song. You call me back with a song, title, and artist, and these tickets are going to you. Only going to play it once. Have your volume up. Here we go. Okay, your hints are, this is a very easy one, she is from London. She won Best New Artist at the Grammys this year, and we are sending you to New York City to go see her. All right, 312-233-1019, name it in a note. Good luck.

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1: And I have Nicole in Chicago. 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
1: Ooh, okay. 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
1: 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Name It in a Note.
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2: Chicago weather on the mix.
3: And tonight, mostly clear, a low near 55. Tomorrow, going to be sunny, a high near 69. Tomorrow night, clear conditions, a low near 56, and it's currently 65 in Chicago at the mix.
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here on today's Variety 101.9 The Mix. And yesterday and today in Orland Park, a water park temporarily closed after two E. coli cases potentially tied to the facility. If you need any info, just check out the Orland Park Recreation website.

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And the big news today, Taylor Swift is a part of Toy Story 5. It's today's Variety 101.9 The Mix. You're going to get a brand new song called I Knew It, I Knew You. That's coming out on Friday. All right, my name is McCabe. I am taking off. Again, we want to get you to New York City for Olivia Dean. Listen up for those concert codes. Your next chance, 8 a.m. tomorrow on The Mix.

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1: And one final look. Tonight, mostly clear, a low near 55. Tomorrow's going to be sunny, a high near 69. Tomorrow night, clear conditions, a low around 56. And it's currently 65 in Chicago at the mix.
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